With only 2 weeks left of school before the kids go on holidays, it is Star 102.7. And coming up in 3 songs time, I'm going to let you know how you can win a whole stack load of school holiday fun. After Lost Frequencies and Callum Scott, this, though, is the latest one from Ella Langley.

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0: Lost Frequencies and Callum Scott with Where Are You Now on Star 102.7. I'm Nikki, and where did the year go is what I want to know. How are the September holidays just about here? Well, these are actually the last ever school holidays for my son. Then he's on a permanent holiday. He is finished school. But if you are totally unprepared for the school holidays, all you have to do is hit up our website. You might just win yourself a whole stack load of school holiday fun. In fact, you'd be lucky to get through all this over the school holidays, because if you win our Holiday Heroes Pack, it will give you a family pass to go and check out Coranda Koala Gardens. You can also head to Bird World Coranda and Hartley's Crocodile Adventures, all with a family pass. So all you need to do is register online, star1027.com.au, then cross those fingers and listen out for Dylan. He might just give you a call back this afternoon to let you know you have won our very first Holiday Heroes Pack, which is all thanks to Hartley's Crocodile Adventures. It is definitely a must-do destination these school holidays, so go and check it out. Up next, though, Benson Boone on Star.
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0: Noise Works, taking us all the way back to 1987 on Star 102.7. Over the weekend, we had Cairns Festival wrapping up over 10 days. We had the Dogs Day Out Festival on the go Saturday, and not long ago we had the Cairns Italian Festival. Well, get ready, because it's just about time for the Cairns Indian Festival. If you've never been along, you can go and celebrate Indian culture with Bollywood, Punjabi and also classical dances. Traditional drumming on the go as well as cultural performances, so plenty to check out, including live music. With DJs there, they have a whole range of delicious Indian and multicultural food as well as market stalls. They have community stalls there and, of course, family activities and special guest entertainment throughout the day. If you would like to head along, you can get your tickets for the Cairns Indian Festival happening Saturday, September 12 online, or you can win a double pass right now. 40 41 1027. If you were to go through an Indian drive-through, what would you be putting your order in for? 40 41 1027. So pretty much I just want to know your favourite Indian food, because if I haven't tried it and it's not too spicy, I might give it a go this Saturday. 40 41 1027. Just tell me your favourite Indian dish. That double pass to get along to the Cairns Indian Festival is all yours. But it's Harry Styles up next on Star 102.7.
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0: Okay, we've got one lucky last double pass left to the Cairns Indian Festival up for grabs. If you want it, 40 41 1027. A great way to go and check out Indian culture and also Indian food. 40 41 1027. And Harry

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1: With the Bibenda Harvest Festival on the go this weekend, it is Star 102.7 and we've actually got a family pass up for grabs in our throwbacks on the way after 12. We've also got a little throwback on the way next hour from Linkin Park. Somehow this song is 19 years old. Yeah, I've got no idea how either. We've also got the latest one from Dash, a cool memo in there. Didn't get the memo, even though your friends know, I'm already halfway. 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
0: Hi, I'm Phoebe Humphrey. Politicians are weighing in on One Nation's plan to give workers early access to their super. The policy would allow renters and mortgage holders to redirect a quarter of their future super contributions into their take-home pay for up to 3 years. But independent MP Monique Ryan has told Nine it's not well thought out.
9: It sounds superficially attractive. You get effectively a 3% pay rise. But what you would be doing is robbing your future to pay for your present. I think it's a poor idea. It's a typical Pauline Hanson thought bubble, effectively.
0: Authorities remain on the scene of a deadly plane crash in Miami. At least 5 people have died after an Amazon cargo plane overshot the runway. A number of others have been injured with major delays at the international airport. Burning the Australian flag could result in 12 months jail under plans to be presented to Parliament. The Coalition is pushing to make flag burning illegal in Australia. Deputy Opposition Leader Jane Hume has told the ABC it's happening more and more.
10: We've seen it in the counter-protest to the Australia Day marches. We've seen it in some of the pro-Palestine marches as well. We want to make sure that we respect the Australian flag, that we stand under one flag as one nation.
0: And just under a third of Aussie homebuyers have been given a helping hand from the bank of mum and dad. The latest home loan report by Finder has found the majority were helped with contributing towards a deposit. Others say a family member was a guarantor of their home loan.
2: Cairns RSL Club. If we're not your local, move closer.
0: In sports, selectors have named the 16-man Australian squad for the South Africa Test Series. Marnus Labuschagne has been spared the axe for the upcoming tour starting next month. Jake Weatherold has again missed selection. Carlos Alcaraz is into the quarterfinals of the US Open with a straight sets win over Tommy Paul. He'll meet the winner of Ben Shelton and Stefanos Tsitsipas, who are on court now. And celebrations continue for Mercedes' Kimi Antonelli, who has taken out the Italian F1 Grand Prix after climbing from 19th. Aussie Oscar Piastri finished 5th. That's the latest news and sport.
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1: Well, I can see a few clouds out over Trinity Inlet, but plenty of blue sky out there as well. And a mostly sunny day ahead of us today, dropping down around 19 degrees overnight tonight. A mostly sunny one tomorrow, a medium chance of showers on Wednesday, and a wet end to the week at this stage. But a top of 29 degrees expected today and sitting already around 26 degrees in Portsmouth.
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0: How's that for an Aussie legend? Daryl Braithwaite for your Monday morning, the 7th of September here on Star 102.7. What's that? You're celebrating your birthday today. Today is International Day of Clean Air for Blue Skies. It is National Threatened Species Day and also International Day of Police Cooperation. But celebrating her 27th birthday today is Gracie Abrams. Disco legend Gloria Gaynor celebrating her 83rd birthday. And Devon Sawyer, who was very young in the movie Casper and also Final Destination, turning 48 today.
1: Can I keep you?
0: And True Blood premiered on this day back in 2008. And that is your Monday, the 7th of September, all wrapped up. Coming up next is One Republic with Counting Stars on Star 102.7.
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That's G Flip with Bed on Fire on Star 102.7. I'm Nikki, and I'm pretty sure if there were any beds on fire over the weekend, I would have been able to put the fire out with my tears. Why? Oh, football. Not because I get emotionally involved in football, but I got very emotional when I saw Jai Arrow running out on the field for his 100th and final game. If you don't know who Jai Arrow is, he is a Queensland Rugby League player who played 178 NRL games for the Broncos, Titans and South Sydney Rabbitohs. Now, he also played 12 State of Origin matches for Queensland. Earlier on this year in May, though, he was forced into retirement after being diagnosed with motor neuron disease. Only two games away from his 100th appearance. So, running out on the field for the 100th time over the weekend and the final time. Now, he is a dad, so this brought out all the emotions for me. And yeah, the tears were flowing. And before they get flowing again, I'm going to tell you about something else. And this is about AFL. So if you are a fan and you do love some podcasts, check out iHeart app. They've got Footy and Friends podcast on there, bringing together former AFL players.

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0: Nikki getting you through till 1 o'clock this afternoon here on Star 102.7. Strap yourself in though, because after 12, we're heading all the way back to 86. And my, do we have some great memories in there today. Armand Van Helden on the way with this banger. We've also got Soul Asylum on the way with their one-hit wonder. And your chance to score a family pass to the Bibinda Harvest Festival with a little throwback coming up from 1993. And after 12, on Star 102.7.
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2: Have a listen to this. Johnny and Inky's cane toad cup. Something that used to be big here in far north Queensland is no longer really around, and I would like to bring it back. I think we have the very first Johnny and Inky's cane toad cup.
3: What?
2: The cane toad cup.
3: You're joking.
2: Nope. Wasn't joking. We needed to convince Johnny that cane toad racing was and is a real thing.
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3: Righto, I was on board, and so we had the very first running of Johnny and Inky's cane toad cup.
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6: yes,
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6: There was never any doubt. 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
2: 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I caught him.
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2: The first one, baby! And that, my friends, is what started
3: Johnny and Inky's Cane Toe Cup. The only rule is don't lick
2: the competitors. Family meeting this morning is letting you know that Johnny and Inky's Cane Toe Cup is returning!
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18: Hi, I'm Phoebe Humphrey. The federal government is closing in on proposed $100 million fines for social media giants. The bill is set to go before the Senate tomorrow, which would see companies hit with the massive penalties if they fail to keep kids off their sites. It comes as new figures show up to 89% of teens are still using the social media platforms. Communications Minister Annika Wells telling Seven that figure won't drop overnight.
19: This is a cultural change, much like underage drinking. There's a law that says you can't drink if you're under 18. Plenty of people do, but it's about setting a standard.
18: A fresh battle is brewing over super, with One Nation announcing a plan to let some workers access part of their future super contributions early. It would only apply to renters and mortgage holders who are doing it tough. Barnaby Joyce has told Seven it would only be a last resort.
20: Most people, they're not going to just take money out if they're not doing it tough, but if they need the money, they say, I can't get through, they're going to ask for it.
18: Veterans are laying down service medals outside Parliament House as they fight changes to veterans' healthcare. The Coalition of Veterans Voices is calling for the federal government to scrap its plans for a $5,000 annual cap on allied health treatment. It comes 2 years since the Royal Commission into Defence and Veterans Suicide delivered its final report. And Aussie parents are forking out more than $4,000 a year for their child to play community sport. New research by the Sports Commission has found parents are spending an average of $4,567 dollars a year to keep kids playing. It includes paying for rego, equipment and travel.
1: Cairns RSL Club. If we're not your local, move closer.
18: In sport, Manus Labuschagne will get another chance in the Aussie Test side. The 16-man squad has been unveiled for next month's tour of South Africa, retaining all members of the squad from the final test against Bangladesh. The Aussies will also take Cooper Connolly, Matt Kuhneman and Michael Nisa. And in NRL, a heartbreaking blow for Rabbitohs star Ewan Aitken. The club's confirmed the forward will miss the finals series after fracturing his scapula in Friday night's win over the Roosters. It's expected to keep him sidelined for 3 to 4 months. That's the latest news and sport.
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0: Well, though it's looking like we might get a wet end to the week, you wouldn't think so looking out there today. It's gorgeous out over Trinity Inlet, plenty of blue skies and a mostly sunny day for the rest of it. 19 degrees tonight is as low as we'll get overnight. Felt cooler than that this morning, though, and mostly sunny tomorrow with light winds. A medium chance of showers Wednesday at this stage, though. A top of 29 degrees expected today, and we're actually not far off that right now.
7: Take a break, turn it up, and enjoy the soundtrack to your lunch. 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
0: And today we're heading back as far as 1986. But if you can remember back to 1993, you might just score yourself a family pass to get along to the Cairns Indian Festival. On the go Saturday at Fogarty Park. And like I said, your chance to be there with a family pass, taking us back to 1993. Yep. So what are you thinking about that year? I'm going to take you all the way back to 1986. And back in those days, petrol cost us around 50 to 60 cents a litre. A loaf of bread was around 60 to 80 cents, but we were only making around $300 a week back then. It was also the same year that Mike and the Mechanics brought out this banger. All I need is a miracle to kickstart our throwback lunch.

Soul Asylum, taking us back to 1993 with Runaway Train on Star 102.7. I'm Nikki, and back in those days, you wouldn't catch me missing a single episode of E Street. I absolutely loved that show, but we're going to fast forward now to 2003. It was the year that Guy Sebastian won the very first season of Australian Idol, but it's 50 Cent getting us in the club right now on

0: songs like that just bring back so many memories. From 1993, it is Urban Cookie Collective on Star 102.7. And that was the year that E Street actually wrapped up. Now, if you watch that show, you'd know that there were a couple of actresses that went on to make music. This was one of them. Look, I never could pronounce her last name properly, so tell me her first name and I'm going to send you along to the Bibinda Harvest Festival. 40-41-1027. If you get it right, I'm going to send you along with a family pass so you can go and check out Bibinda Harvest Festival on the go this weekend. Again, that's 40-41-1027. How good was E Street? You remember Mr. Bad? Yeah. Jelly Roll's up next on Star.
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0: Hello, Star 102.7. Who have we got?
1: Nick.
0: Nick, were you a fan of E Street back in the day?
1: I was.
0: I love that show. And then they used to have the teen queens that used to do kind of E Street songs. They all had colour coordinated dresses.
1: Yeah, true.
0: So there was a particular singer that actually starred in E Street. This was her song that she brought out. Nick, if you could tell me which actress that was in E Street going on to make that number one hit, I'm going to send you along to Bibinda Harvest Festival, which is on the go Saturday night.
1: Melissa Kauss.
0: Kauss, I think it is, and I tell you what, I have trouble pronouncing it every time I say it. So you've definitely nailed her first name, which means you have scored that family pass to go and check out Bibinda Harvest Festival this weekend. Have you been along to it before?
1: No.
0: Have you got kids?
1: No.
0: Well, take some kids along because there's plenty on the go for them. There's face painting, there are rides, and of course they've got the fireworks on the go as well. So you're going to love it. Congratulations, Nick. You're going to go and check out the Bibinda Harvest Festival for the very first time.
1: Thank you.
0: It does kick off about 9 a.m. They've got markets on the go, but the fireworks will be lighting up the sky around 8 p.m. And I'll be lighting up your ears with Alex Warren and Passenger next on Star.
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0: Nikki hanging up their headphones and getting out of here on Star 102.7. Tomorrow, another double pass up for grabs to the Indian Festival and another double pass up for grabs to the Babinda Harvest Festival. But you know who's in next? Dylan! And he has the very first Holiday Hero Pack up for grabs. So if you want to keep the kids entertained these school holidays, make sure you've registered. star1027.com.au. News is up next, though, and I'll catch you tomorrow from 9 right here on Star. Have a good night.
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2: Have a listen to this. Johnny and Inky. Used to be big here in far north Queensland is no longer really around, and I would like to bring it back. I think we have the very first Johnny and Inky's Cane Toad Cup.
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17: Hey, I'm Brooke Seychelle. Pauline Hanson has defended One Nation super proposal to allow workers doing it tough to access part of their super contribution early, saying it's money that belongs to the people. The One Nation leader also slamming Jim Chalmers' claim she wanted to shut down super.
18: I'm not intending to shut super down. If anything, if you look at it, superannuation only just about 4 years ago was at 9%, and over 4 years it has risen to 12%.
17: Meanwhile, social media giants could be slugged with fines of more than $100 million under a proposed federal government bill. It's set to go before the Senate tomorrow and would see companies hit with the penalties if they fail to keep kids off their sites. The foreign minister has told the Senate the scale of the destruction in Nepal is almost beyond comprehension. Australia has sent 50 officers to the region, as well as specialist drone operators and disaster victim identification specialists, as thousands of people, including 36 Australians, remain missing. In Queensland, there are fears for a pilot after a light plane crashed south of Brisbane, sparking a grass fire. It happened just after 11 a.m, though as of midday, paramedics are still unable to assess any patients, while fire crews say the blaze there is now under control. And around 350 staff have been stood down from housing developer Bathler Group as talks with lenders stall. If the developer falls into administration, it will put almost 3,000 homes and apartments into limbo.
1: Cairns RSL Club. If we're not your local, move closer.
17: ARL boss Peter Volandis believes this year's World Cup is the most open competition they've ever had. There's been a huge rise of the other nations since the last World Cup was held 4 years ago. Volandis tells Seven it makes things very interesting.
19: Australia's no moral. I think with the players now being able to play for their country and play for state of origin, it's put a complete new dimension to it. So look, I wouldn't be surprised if one of the Pacific nations wins the World Cup, and New Zealand is going to be exceptionally strong.
17: That's the latest in news and sport.
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21: This afternoon, mostly sunny, getting up to a top of 29 degrees. And tomorrow, you're in for another mostly sunny day and a maximum of 30.
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0: Right across Cairns and the tropical far north with the best music. You've got a Locked On Stomino 2.7 and you've got Dylan hanging out with you for your Monday afternoon. Yeah, we're back into it for another working week. Hopefully you had a great weekend though, but if you do wish it was still the weekend right now and you need a bit of motivation for your Monday arvo, I've got the perfect song for you next. When we throw it back to 2007 and play this huge hit from the Chili Peppers, Tell Me Baby, on the other side of this, right here at Star.
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0: on 72.7. We are doing Cairns Best Music. Hello, you've got Dylan in this afternoon. And the place to be on Sunday afternoon this weekend is the Tanks Art Centre, because Passport to Airlie is taking over this Sunday from 2 p.m. Let me tell you, it's free to attend, but what's it all about? Well, the Airlie Beach Festival of Music is going down in November, and as part of this lineup, someone from Cairns is going to get to perform there. But there's going to be 9 local acts taking to the stage this coming Sunday, performing all original music and battling out for that spot at the Airlie Beach Festival of Music, including some Friday Live faves like Miss T, Ben Jans, Matty Hoare, Vid, and a whole stack more. Plus, there's also going to be a lucky door prizes throughout the afternoon, including festival passes up for grabs. So yeah, if you're looking for something to do this coming Sunday and you love music and just wanting to support local musicians around our region, Passport to Airlie is taking over the Tanks Arts Centre this Sunday from 2. And yeah, don't forget, it is free. So yeah, definitely worth checking out. We're going to check out that banger from Sonny Federa, DOD, and Poppy Baskin, Think About Us, on the back end of this at Star.
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0: We're Cairns' best music. We are Stubborny 2.7. And we're going to throw it back and play Bernard Fanning's Wish You Well inside the next 15. I've got Ray's Where Is My Husband playing straight after we check in with the newsroom. And they've got details about how social media platforms are going to get fined if they don't keep kids offline. The full details in a ticket star.
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2: Have a listen to this. Johnny and Inky's Cairns Podcast. Something that used to be big here in far north Queensland is no longer really around, and I would like to bring it back. I think we have the very first Johnny and Inky's Cane Toad Cup.
3: What?
2: The Cane Toad Cup.
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2: Nope. Wasn't joking. We needed to convince Johnny that cane toad racing was and is a real thing.
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14: Hey, I'm Brooke Seychelle. One Nation has launched a defence of their proposed changes to super that would allow renters and mortgage holders the option to access a quarter of their retirement savings early. Leader Pauline Hanson says it won't drive up inflation, while party MP Barnaby Joyce claims only those in financial hardship would withdraw the money.
15: If we have 7 million people in super, we're not going to have 7 million people in rental stress or housing stress. I think we should get that one straight away, because they're not all going to be start taking a section of their money out. People who are in stress will start taking some money out, and they mightn't take all.
14: Meanwhile, a new study's found almost two-thirds of Aussie kids aged 10 to 17 have experienced online interactions linked to grooming behaviour. Experts say predators start by building trust with friendly conversations before encouraging kids to move their chats to online platforms. It comes as the federal government closes in on proposed $100 million fines for social media giants that fail to keep kids off their platforms. In Queensland, a light aircraft has sparked a grass fire after it crashed at a rural property south of Brisbane this morning. Fire crews say the blaze is now under control, while paramedics still haven't been able to assess any patients at this stage. And hundreds of Aussie private schools are facing funding cuts linked to a crackdown on the NDIS. News Corp reports schools with a high number of neurodivergent students are facing major impacts, with cuts to learning support staff and programs.
1: Cairns RSL Club. If we're not your local, move closer.
14: Kangaroos players admit they're partly to blame for last week's shock sacking of Alistair Clarkson. Former skipper Luke McDonald says he backs the board's decision to part ways with the four-time premiership winning coach, but knows it isn't all his fault.
16: We've got to be playing about footy and put ourselves in better positions so like we don't lead to these decisions.
14: And at the US Open, USA's Ben Shelton has ended Greek gun Stefanos Tsitsipas's run in three straight sets. He'll now face Spanish star Carlos Alcaraz in the quarterfinals. That's the latest in news and sport.
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0: This afternoon, mostly sunny, getting up to a top of 29 degrees. And tomorrow, you're in for another mostly sunny day and a maximum of 30.
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0: right around Cairns in the tropical far north with the best music. You've got it locked on 72.7. Dylan with you this afternoon, and the Footy and Friends podcast brings together former AFL players Dil Buckley, Brett Delidio, and Mick Barlow. 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

0: 92.7, where we're doing Cairns' best music. Hello, you've got Dylan hanging out with you this afternoon. And don't forget, every single weekday morning at around 8.20, Johnny and Inky cross to two-story core in the Star Car. And at the moment, not only does he have some fantastic free food and drinks to give away, but he also has Star 92.7 bumper stickers. Now, it's really important that you grab one of those bumper stickers and whack it on your car. Why? Because that could be scoring thousands of dollars in cash over the coming week. So yeah, grab that Star 92.7 bumper sticker from the Star Car weekday mornings with two-story Corey at around 8.20. And yeah, just tune in to Johnny and Inky for the location each morning for that one. But stay tuned next. I've got Jesse J's price tag to play for you right here at Star.
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2: A reminder from Star 102.7 that the 40 km per hour school zones are now active. Please slow down. 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Pull in for a Sunny's wash on the way home. Mulgrave Road or Gordon Vale. I like it. 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

0: Hey, it is Johnny and Inky. If you missed the family meeting this morning, it was about Johnny and Inky's Cane Toad Cup coming back this year.
1: That's right, for 2026. But tomorrow we need to quickly make one phone call because we cannot do it without this guy.
0: We'll make that phone call after 8 o'clock. We'll see you tomorrow morning from 6 a.m. Whenever

0: Keep It Star for more of Cairns' best music. It all continues for you after 3 o'clock with brand new stuff from Olivia Rodrigo. Yeah, she's back with new music. It's called Stupid Song, and it's yet another fantastic track by her. And you're going to hear it in full inside the next 15. And we'll throw it back and play Nirvana straight after we check in with the newsroom where they're going to wrap up all the weekend sport for you. That's next at Star.
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2: Have a listen to this. Johnny and Inky's Cane Toad Cup. Something that used to be big here in far north Queensland is no longer really around, and I would like to bring it back. I think we have the very first Johnny and Inky's Cane Toad Cup.
3: What?
2: The Cane Toad Cup.
3: You're joking.
2: Nope. Wasn't joking. We needed to convince Johnny that cane toad racing was and is a real thing.
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3: 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The only rule is don't
2: lick the competitors. 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
16: Hey, I'm Brooke Seychelle. The PM has paid tribute to the lives lost and those still missing in the devastating Nepal floods, nearly 2 weeks on from the disaster. Speaking in Parliament, Anthony Albanese has expressed his condolences to everyone affected.
17: What we saw from afar was breathtaking in its horror. How it must have been to actually be there, suddenly tiny in the face of cataclysmic forces, is barely imaginable.
16: 36 Australians are still missing in the region. Meanwhile, Pauline Hanson has denied One Nation's plan to allow renters and mortgage holders the option to access their super contributions early would drive up inflation. The party leader says it's the people's money.
18: It's neutral, so you're not going to pump up inflation with it at all. So, yes, it will affect 7 million people will be open to taking the super out, so it won't be inflationary.
16: Australia's construction worker shortage could hit a new low, with a new report forecasting a drop to 300,000 by mid-next year. Master Builders Australia is calling for urgent action, including more apprentice support and faster pathways for skilled migrants who already live here. And the TGA has issued an urgent recall for two batches of the popular Deep Heat product due to a bacterial contamination that could cause serious infections. The affected batch numbers are V772 and V773 with June 2029 expiry and can be returned to their place of purchase.
14: Cairns RSL Club. If we're not your local, move closer.
16: Geelong's hit the track this morning, gearing up for Friday night semi-final against Frio in Perth. Key defender Max Holmes was absent from training, though, after appearing sore during the Cats qualifier against the Blues. And the Cowboys have confirmed Reuben Cotter will fight his Grade 2 careless high tackle charge at the NRL Judiciary tomorrow night. If he's cleared or downgraded, he'll be free to play the Sharks in Saturday's elimination final, but if he fails, he'll miss at least two matches. That's the latest in news and sport.
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0: Mostly sunny this afternoon, getting down to 19 degrees overnight. And tomorrow you're in for another mostly sunny day and a top of 30.
14: 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And Cairns.

0: Cairns Best Music. We're still only 2.7. Hello, it's Dylan in for your Monday afternoon, and we're on the countdown to the school holidays. 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

0: The countdown to the school holidays is definitely on now, and our holiday heroes are back to rescue you with family passes to some of the best attractions for the upcoming school holidays. And all you've got to do to get in the running to win this ultimate prize pack full of family passes to Karanda Koala Gardens, Birdwell Karanda, and also Hartley's Crocodile Adventures is register your details at star1027.com.au. Just like Amy has, she joins me on the air right now. Now, tell me about your kids. What do they like to get up to during the school holidays?
1: They are very outdoorsy kids, so swimming, beach, creeks, anything outside, skateboarding, the whole lot.
0: Yeah, gotcha. And they're well behaved though?
1: Very well behaved kids, yeah.
0: Yeah, that's a way. And do you have any plans for the upcoming school holidays?
1: We actually don't, surprisingly, this time. Normally we have something planned, like a camping trip, but I think we're just going to stay home.
0: Well, you're not just staying home, you're also heading to Karanda Koala Gardens, Birdwell Karanda, and also Hartley's Crocodile Adventures, because you won today's holiday.

0: Oh,
1: yeah. I'll be excited for that.
0: Awesome. Well, you enjoy that with them, okay?
1: Thank you so much.
0: And you can be just like that. Register your details right now at star927.com.au and I could be calling you back tomorrow. All thanks to our mates at Hartley's Crocodile Adventures. Make it your must-do destination these school holidays.
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0: 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This is Dominic 2.7, and this is Mark Morrison's big 90s story pack, Return to the Mac, and you're going to hear it in full inside the next 15. And you'll hear the Temper Trap, Sweet Disposition, the Lost Frequencies remix straight after we check in with the newsroom. Could there be changes coming to Super? One political party wants some changes. What's the go? Find out the latest in your news next at Star.
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2: Have a listen to this. Johnny and Inky's cane toad cup. 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
18: Hey there, I'm Brooke Seychelle. The Home Affairs Minister has slammed the opposition's plan to slash the tobacco excise, arguing illicit trade will happen either way. Speaking to a fiery chamber today, Tony Burke claimed more than 2 billion illegal cigarettes have already been seized by law enforcement. He says instead the opposition didn't consider the impact of nicotine use in Australia.
19: They know all too well that the exact impact of what they are proposing would be an increase in tobacco consumption in Australia.
18: Meantime, Pauline Hanson's been quizzed over the hiring of Victorian One Nation leader Warren Pickering after it was alleged he'd previously used illicit drugs. The party leader refusing to answer questions about the allegations.
20: These are allegations that have been put to Warren Pickering, and he's denied those allegations, and there's quite an extensive story there. It is a personal situation. He denies the false allegations that have been made against him.
18: In Queensland, at least 2 people have been killed after a light plane crashed at a rural property south of Brisbane today. The aircraft sparked a grass fire when it crashed around 11 o'clock this morning, while police are treating it as a crime scene. And the late Rob Reiner has nabbed a posthumous honour at the 2026 Creative Arts Emmy Awards. The actor received a standing ovation after winning Outstanding Guest Actor in a Comedy Series for his work in The Bear.
1: Cairns RSL Club. If we're not your local, move closer.
18: American Ben Shelton has set up a quarterfinal showdown with Spanish superstar Carlos Alcaraz at the US Open after defeating Greece's Stefanos Tsitsipas in straight sets today. Shelton says it's going to take some special tennis to defeat Alcaraz.
21: Come out and do what he's done so far. This tournament has been superhuman. I think it's going to be fireworks on Tuesday night.
18: And Marnus Labuschagne has been spared the axe. He's been named in the Australian squad for the South Africa Test Series next month. Jake Weatherald again missed selection. That's the latest in news and sport.
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0: Mostly sunny this afternoon, getting down to 19 degrees overnight. And tomorrow you're in for another mostly sunny day and a top of 30.
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0: This is Dominic 2.7. We're doing Cairns Best Music. Dylan hanging out with you this afternoon. And this is Aussie singer-songwriter Casey Barnes, who on Friday night as part of the Cairns Festival performed at the Tangs Arts Centre. And he absolutely smashed it. So did his support act, Amber McIntosh. She was fantastic too. And just before he headed to that gig, he joined me live in the studio and did a bit of a takeover. And as part of that takeover, we did 30 seconds of faves, where basically we found out all about his favourite things. Your favourite game?
1: I'm going to say AFL. We're going to call it a game. Yeah.
0: Favourite movie?
1: Good Will Hunting.
0: Favourite song?
1: Fire and Rain.
0: Actor or actress?
1: I'd say Robin Williams.
0: Oh, yeah. Colour?
1: I go to black a lot.
0: TV show or streaming show?
1: Look, Seinfeld's a ripper.
0: Yeah.
1: For many reasons.
0: Favourite item of clothing?
1: Hat.
0: Favourite food?
1: A great steak.
0: Drink?
1: Whiskey.
0: Place to be?
1: Home with my family.
0: It's always good to get to know artists a little bit more. Hey, there you go. That is Casey Barnes there doing our 30 seconds of faves when he was in the studio last Friday ahead of his show that he did on Friday night, Just Gone. And hopefully he comes back this way again sometime soon because he was fantastic. Definitely worth checking out. On the way next, though, we're going to check out that fresh hit from Zara Larsson. It's called Midnight Sun right here at Star.
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0: It's Donny 2.7. It's where you get up with Johnny and Inky for breakfast weekday mornings from 6 a.m. And did you hear their massive news this morning?
1: Had so many people ask us saying there's no way you could just run it once.
2: No.
1: There's no way that you just do it once. So we are going to be doing Johnny and Inky's Cane Toad Cup 2026.
2: I'm so excited about this, man. Like you said, it's one of those things that people just constantly ask about. Mm. And the first one just was so amazing. The crew that we had involved was just fantastic. Nikki G, the announcer, you know, it was a match made in heaven, all of it. And then even to have, and if you think back to the very first one and the final decision of who had won.
1: Chaos.
2: We didn't know.
1: We didn't have a video.
2: We were trying to get video from people in the crowd to figure out who had won. It was so epic. And Optimus Prime, our champion, will be returning.
0: How exciting is that? Because I went to it last year. It was so much fun and also absolute chaos, like the guys just mentioned in that announcement there. But yeah, they've got more details about its return tomorrow morning from 6. So make sure you lock it into Star 102.7 tomorrow morning for the full details. I can't wait. On the way next, though, I'm

0: While you're up, can you be a dear and ask what time the Bee Gees cover band starts?
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0: Oh, I hope they sing How Deep Is Your Love. 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
1: Cairns, home of the best music, is right here on 72.7. We're also your home of Will and Woody for the drive home. The boys, they're taking over next, but they're joining me right now. What's coming out this afternoon, guys?
2: Hey, Dilly, Joe Jonas made a promise to us.
3: Yes, he hasn't fulfilled that promise. He basically said that we were going to get to perform for him and the Jonas Brothers, or perform at the Jonas Brothers concert 2 years ago. Mm. That never happened. Mm. They're now performing a kilometre away from us at the NFL exhibition match. Mm-hmm. Okay. Apparently there's a huge update that the producers are going to bring to us this afternoon about getting his attention so that maybe Joe Jonas can be in this studio.
2: That's the plan. We haven't.
3: I don't know the update,
2: we're not,
3: though.
2: We're not across it. If you're not across it, don't stress. We'll all learn more this afternoon as we get one step closer to making Joe...
3: Closer.
2: ...to fulfilling his promise. It's Will and Woody. We'll see you in summer.
1: Oh, I can't wait to find out what that announcement's going to be. That and a stack more fun coming out with the boys. Straight after we check in with the newsroom for the very latest. I'm out of here, though. See you bye. See ya.
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5: Have a listen to this. Johnny and Inky's Cane Toad Cup. Something that used to be big here in far north Queensland is no longer really around, and I would like to bring it back. I think we have the very first Johnny and Inky's Cane Toad Cup.
2: What?
5: The Cane Toad Cup.
2: You're joking.
5: Nope. Wasn't joking. We needed to convince Johnny that cane toad racing was and is a real thing.
6: 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Every school fight, everything.
7: Righto, I was on board, and so we had the very first running of Johnny and Inky's Cane Toad Cup.
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18: Hey, I'm Brooke Seychelle. One Nation has defended their push for early super access for Australians struggling to pay their rental mortgage. Leader Pauline Hanson has slammed the Treasurer's claims she wanted to shut down super, saying it's money that belongs to the people.
19: I'm not intending to shut super down. If anything, if you look at it, superannuation only just about 4 years ago was at 9%, and over 4 years it has risen to 12%.
18: To Queensland, where at least two people have died after a light plane crashed in Logan, south of Brisbane. Emergency crews were called to the Rule property just after 11 this morning after the Beechcraft A36 Bonanza crashed just minutes after takeoff from Archerfield Airport. Meantime, the opposition leader has offered his condolences to those affected by the devastating flooding in Nepal. Speaking in Parliament, Angus Taylor confirmed 36 Australians are still unaccounted for.
20: The uncertainty for the families of these Australians is nothing short of gut-wrenching and heartbreaking. We pray for the missing Australians and we pray for their loved ones. We hold on to hope as a nation, even as hope becomes harder to grasp with each passing day.
18: And the New South Wales government is under pressure over its gambling reform. New data from Wesley Mission shows poker machine losses hit a record $2.38 billion last quarter, putting the state on track for nearly $10 billion in annual losses.
4: Cairns RSL Club. If we're not your local, move closer.
18: The AFL is set to introduce training limits as concussion and head trauma become a growing issue for the league. The strict mandatory limits will kick in for the 2027 preseason. Under the changes, clubs will face restrictions on total contact minutes, alternate days for high-intensity drills, and they'll be audited. And Rabbitohs star Ewan Aiken has been ruled out for the rest of the season after fracturing his scapula in their win over the Roosters. It's expected to keep the forward sidelined for 3 to 4 months. That's the latest in news and sport.
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1: Tonight, partly cloudy, dropping down to 19 degrees overnight. And tomorrow, in for a mostly sunny day with a maximum of 30.
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0: Will and Woody, I hope you're having a wonderful Monday. We're here for Western Star. Patrick Bramall, Harriet Dyer are going to join us right up next for the final episode of the final series of Colin from Accounts. It's an incredible show. Catapulted both of them into stardom. Patrick Bramall straight off Devil Wears Prada 2. He's in a new show on Apple TV.
1: Last scene.
0: Smeared everywhere at the moment.
1: Yeah, he's in a serious
0: incredible
1: role.
0: For a guy, it's awesome. Anyway, right now I'm asking, have you got a nemesis? And I don't think anyone's going to call. I really don't, because I think it's very, very rare that this happens in real life. It's reserved for sports stars, army generals, and actors like Rob Lowe, who I actually don't think quite meets the definition of nemesis, because I think for a nemesis, there needs to be like equal hate and rivalry, even respect. Yes. I think that nemeses over time develop respect for each other because they respect each other's craft. Yeah. They're equally weighted in terms of their aptitude. That's a nemesis.
1: I'm sorry for a sporting reference here, but like Anthony Mundine, Danny Green, for so long, they had this like nemesis. And for like, it just, because of that rivalry and that aggression between each other, like it made so much money. They just kept fighting each other. It was amazing.
0: Often happens in sport. Yes.
2: Katy Perry and Taylor Swift was a very famous one.
0: Bang.
3: Is that right?
1: Boom.
2: Yeah. Remember they had the girl squad?
0: No, I don't remember that.
1: I also missed that. I don't remember that. I mean, who's writing in here? Lord v. Charlie XCX. Is that a thing?
4: Yeah, that's a thing, but I think producer Annalise is more across it than I am.
1: AB? take it away, Annalise.
5: They used to get compared quite a lot, and then eventually they just kind of, because they were being compared so much, they naturally became rivals against each other. And then they released this song called Girl So Confusing, where Charlie asked Lord to come and appear on it and talk about how she felt during that time of the comparison.
1: There you go.
5: It was really iconic.
1: Well, they started coming out. Miley Cyrus and Nicki Minaj for a while had a bit of a thing, didn't they?
0: Yeah. Was it Nicki Minaj?
1: Your Miley. What's good? What she said. I've got an idea for us, Wilbur, around a nemesis. Let me know what you think.
0: Kendrick Lamar and Drake.
1: Oh, yeah. Oh, current. And that's still kicking along, isn't it? That is really kicking along.
0: Let's get ourselves out of that hole. Don't try and do the voices if you can.
1: Sorry, I got something caught in my throat. I've got one I want to throw at you. Actually could be, because I actually feel like as a radio show, it's just people in the entertainment industry. Mm. It's very important to have an arch nemesis, right?
0: Because
1: creates a storyline. Mm-hmm. What are your thoughts on Georgie Tunney being our nemesis?
0: Well, yeah. I quite like her,
1: though. Yeah, I know. I like her, too.
0: She's nice.
1: I like her.
0: Millsy, on the other hand, I'd happily...
1: What about even them as a couple? Just like both of them? Like, because we're two.
0: Mm. Millsy did ask me out for coffee and then asked me to help him move.
1: Boom. There you go.
0: Honestly, the doggest move. Perfect. He was like, mate, come down. I'll shout you brekkie. Would love to catch up. It's been way too long.
1: Dog move.
0: Literally finished putting my final mouthful of eggs in my mouth. And he goes, by the way, I live around the corner. You told me you got a few hours spare. I've got to move some stuff. And I was like, pig.
1: Yeah, dog move.
0: That was
1: right?
0: A dog move.
1: Okay, perfect. Also, Georgie Tunney took our jobs on Australian Ninja Warrior.
0: She did.
1: Right? There's just a little bit bubbling away here.
0: Yeah,
1: do you know what I mean?
0: Yeah.
1: And I just feel like they'd be the perfect people to like, I don't know how we get them back.
0: Get them back.
1: Well,
0: egg their house. I know where they live.
1: Great. Perfect.
0: Good start.
1: Well, let's do that tomorrow. And then I think that's how it starts, right?
0: I love that. I like that. I would love that. I think that would be a good...
1: Maybe we should...
0: We can't egg their house.
1: Tomorrow, let's just keep pranking her. We'll just keep calling her. And
0: calling Georgie Tunney.
1: Yeah.
0: Yeah. And she does work here. At what point is it just annoying?
1: Well, that's...
0: Because she's got to get us back.
1: Yeah. And that just might be a bit annoying for her.
0: And if she takes this job, then we won't have any job.
1: That's also true. Well, we'll sleep on it.
0: I haven't slept on it. I've got some other nemeses that I think that have popped up for us over the years.
1: Yeah.
0: Smallsy, recently.
1: Oh, yeah. He kind of, what was the
0: he
1: main attack?
0: He took the
1: Billie
0: Eilish interview.
1: That's what it was. Yeah, okay.
0: So I think we owe him one.
1: Sure, yep.
0: Kerri-Anne Kennelly.
1: The only reason there's, and this is one of those ones where she doesn't realise she has beef with us, but the only reason it's weird is because you...
0: I thought she was Sonia Kruger.
1: Yeah, that's right.
0: I said, hi, Sonia.
1: Well, no, not only that. You were like, Sonia. So you kept saying it, and she was walking the other direction. And then, I mean, I was just walking next to her. And I could have jumped in earlier, to be fair.
0: You let it happen.
1: I let it happen. We walked right past her, and then I told you it's Kerri-Anne Kennelly.
0: Yes.
1: Who else do you think could be our arch nemesis? I don't think Kerri-Anne Kennelly would care enough.
0: The other one is the guy that was the bachelor and you hooked up with his girlfriend.
1: It's his name. Lockie.
0: Yeah.
1: He's kind of fallen off the entertainment industry a little bit.
0: Oh,
1: though,
0: there we go. Right. There's that little, there it
1: deliberate,
0: is. There's
1: deliberate
0: the
1: deliberate swat. Deliberate swat.
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0: on the Woody for Western Star ahead of tonight's finale, Woods. We've got the stars of Colin from Accounts, the writers and the stars, Patrick Bramall and Harriet Dyer in the studio. Woods, before we get into the chat with you lovely guys, I had a moment in the shower before. We're both very excited to talk to you, but I remember the last time there was contact with you guys.
1: Yep.
2: You've said excitement in the shower. You've said contact.
1: Go.
2: Those are the three words that have popped out at me so far.
0: Woody. Okay, well, Woody ended up with your number, Pat. Private number. And I couldn't remember how this was pieced together. Can I just relive how that happened?
3: So I sent you both a direct message on Instagram saying I wanted you involved for a bit for the show. Do you remember this?
1: No. Was it for season two?
3: It was for season two. And what I witnessed was, Harriet, you throwing your man Patty straight under the bus and effectively saying, I'm busy, but Patty would love to do the chat.
1: Oh, did I? Maybe I was busy, though. I might have been shooting something.
3: The way that I read it was, poor Patty here's been stitched up. He doesn't want to do it either. But now that you, Harriet, have basically said, Patty's not doing anything.
1: Do we have dementia? It's not even early onset. It's just onset.
3: And Patty, you basically said to me, hey, mate, just so you know, though, happy to do this for the show, but as of today, you will delete this number and never, ever contact me ever again.
2: Yeah. And I feel like you did.
1: Did you really say that?
0: He did.
2: It does sound like something I would say.
1: He would have been joking.
2: Oh, definitely.
1: You can text this man constantly.
2: 24/7, guys.
1: Really? He's available.
2: We'll put the number here. We'll put the number probably just there.
1: Also, can I say, Patty is an extrovert. He says yes to all things social, chatty.
2: Oh, great.
1: It's like not an ish.
2: Hey, I don't mind.
1: I'm not. And so I was A, busy, but B, shy guy.
0: Yeah, nice. Yes.
2: Got it.
1: Shy guy. Hashtag shy guy.
0: Because you put the fear of God in Woody. Like,
2: for
0: Woody,
2: real?
0: We were going to cold call you a number of times.
1: We're going to text you every day.
2: Every day now.
3: I could talk to you guys for hours, and I will talk to you, Patty, for hours.
0: Yes. I'll call you a number. I've locked
2: tonight,
0: it down.
2: I'm 1 hour a day.
1: Yeah, I can't believe you took that serious. I feel so sad for you. He was definitely joking.
2: I'm kind of proud that you, like, thought I was serious.
1: People do.
3: I thought you were joking because I think you're so funny, but then at the same time, I was like, if there's a world where he's a very private guy, I'm not going to invade that because I do respect you both so much.
1: Oh.
3: So I'd never want to annoy either.
1: Oh, my God.
3: You.
1: Please text. That's so funny.
3: I'm going to text all the time.
1: Do it. I'll give you my number.
3: Great. Perfect. We'll do a group chat.
2: Let's do a group chat.
3: Starting with foot pics, then we're slowly going to work up the leg. It's weird as soon as I've involved Harriet with that. That got really weird.
1: Yeah.
3: Harriet's involved now.
2: Made that weird.
3: I did.
0: Can't send Harriet.
2: It was really normal before that moment.
0: Can't send Harriet your feet. We got more with Pat Bramall and Harriet Dyer right up next on Will and Woody, talking all things brand new season of Colin from Accounts on Binge. It's Will and Woody.
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18: Hi there, I'm Rana Hussein. The Eagles' winless start to the AFLW season has continued with a 37-point loss to Melbourne in Perth. Earlier, the Blues thrashed the Pies to remain undefeated. Switching codes, and the Raiders' hopes of a home final in the NRLW are gone after last night's 1-point loss to the Eels to wrap up round 10. And Aussie star Mary Fowler scored the opener in Manchester City's 3-1 win over Birmingham City in their Super League season opener.
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0: Will and Woody and Australia's script writing, show creating couple genius, Pat Bramall.
1: Nice, great sell.
0: And Harriet Dyer. I wrote that down. I'm reading from a script. We're talking all things Colin from Accounts Returns for a third and final series out now on Binge. Final season.
1: I didn't think it could possibly get better. I feel like season two was better than season one, and the first three episodes of season three are phenomenal as well. So everyone
2: should go and watch it.
0: Yeah,
2: really appreciate it.
1: When did you decide to start every season with the car crash?
2: I don't know. We just thought when we hit the dog in the first one, we thought, wouldn't it be funny to like hit a person in the second
3: one?
2: Yeah. But then the third one, we're like, what is this?
3: We've got to do something.
2: Just got to punctuate it.
1: Was that one take? That all happened in real, and you had to nail your line in one take, Patty?
2: Yeah, and he had to sit there and pretend that it didn't just happen behind
3: his
2: head.
3: And it was meters behind me.
2: He just sat there.
3: If something goes wrong, I'll leap across and I'll grab you. And I was like, in my mind, I was like, well, that's not happening. Okay, no worries. Because I'm like, I want to get this shot.
2: Yeah.
3: Contrast that with this Apple show that I just did.
0: Yeah.
3: And I had to stand with Dan Henschel, like on this cliff in regional Victoria, like meters. We weren't going over the edge. We were like literally 3 meters from the edge.
2: Just chatting.
3: Right, just chatting with a nice backdrop. We had harnesses and rigs and stuntmen hanging off.
0: It was
3: unbelievable.
2: The level of safety, Colin was like, a huge car accident happened. I had to stay holding his gaze, even though I was on camera, and I knew he could tell from my eyes
3: that it was coming.
2: It
3: and
2: was
3: I could
2: okay.
3: hear it behind me. It was a car screeching behind me.
1: And the guy who crashed nailed it too. Like his stumble out of the car, it was all perfect. It was perfect.
2: Thank you.
1: No worries.
2: Yeah, that cost a lot. And they were like, why? It's in the background.
3: Yeah.
2: It's no characters. And we initially wrote it and went,
3: hey, we want two cars to collide. And our line producer was like, absolutely not, too much money. And went, okay, how about a peloton of cyclists come down and collide? And
2: like men in middle-aged, like the mammals, the middle-aged
3: like,
2: man.
3: That's heaps more expensive. And then we bartered and we ended up on basically one moving car hitting a parked car, and that's how we managed to do it.
2: Yeah, we offer them something more expensive. They're like,
0: you highballed them.
2: Well, we didn't know it was highballing. I would have been happy to crash a Peloton because they're so annoying.
0: That's awesome.
3: I mean, funny.
0: That's the dream. Woody's a big cyclist,
2: thing.
0: By the way. He's a big lycra cyclist.
2: Sorry, mate. I'm sorry for your people.
3: You're not that big. You look like you work out. You cycle, do you?
1: I do. I'll send you some photos of my next ride.
3: That'd be great.
1: I'll send you some shots.
2: Literally do, though.
0: You don't know what you've opened up.
1: You're in big trouble. You're going to change your number.
0: I'm getting a sense of like he's like, oh, it's still a little bit of fun. And then he's going to turn the mics off.
1: I'm going to get my phone now and text you.
3: I'll send a text going, hey, mate, that was all funny. And
2: but you seriously text me.
1: I'm just sending you a text.
2: Okay. Yeah, do it, literally.
0: Get out of here, guys.
2: Love you guys. Be good.
0: Bye. Love you guys. Bye. Congrats.
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2: Have a listen to this. Johnny and Inky's Cane Toad Cup. Something that used to be big here in far north Queensland is no longer really around, and I would like to bring it back. I think we have the very first Johnny and Inky's Cane Toad Cup.
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2: The Cane Toad Cup.
5: You're joking.
2: Nope. 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
28: Hey there, I'm Brooke Seychelle. The Treasurer hasn't ruled out a tobacco excise cut after the opposition pushed to cut the excise by 80% to crack down on the illicit tobacco industry. Jim Chalmers has told Parliament Labor's treating it as an issue for law enforcement.
29: We do understand that the growth in illicit tobacco is a very substantial challenge, and we've responded to that challenge, and we are responding to that challenge with more than $350 million in extra resourcing for the authorities to crack down on this substantial challenge.
28: Meanwhile, One Nation has defended its push for struggling Aussies to access their superannuation early. MP Barnaby Joyce claims only those in financial hardship would withdraw the money.
30: If we have 7 million people in super, we're not going to have 7 million people in rental stress or housing stress. I think we should get that one straight away because they're not all going to be start taking a section of their money out. People who are in stress will start taking some money out and they mightn't take all.
28: Overseas, more than 170,000 people have been stranded after volcanic ash disrupted flights to and from Indonesia. 8 airports are still closed after a volcano erupted. Also making headlines, housing developer Bathla Group has stood down more than 210 employees as the company secures funding to survive for another 2 weeks. And Master Builders Australia is calling for more apprentice support and faster pathways for skilled migrants as Australia's construction worker shortage hits new lows.
27: Cairns RSL Club. 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
28: The Sydney Swans have suffered a major blow with captain Callum Mills rupturing his ACL during Saturday's win over Brisbane. He'll be sidelined for the rest of the AFL finals. In the NRL, the roster clean-out continues at St George ahead of the club's rebuild next year. Christian Tuipulotu is the 10th player to depart the Dragons. And Spanish star Carlos Alcaraz is into the quarterfinals of the US Open with a straight sets win over Tommy Paul. He'll meet the USA's Ben Shelton after he eliminated Stefanos Tsitsipas.
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1: Tonight, partly cloudy, dropping down to 19 degrees overnight. And tomorrow, in for a mostly sunny day with a maximum of 30.
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0: Will and Woody, hope you're having a wonderful Monday. Woods.
1: Joe Jonas made us a huge promise 2 years ago.
0: He
1: said we could perform with the Jonas Brothers when they were touring Australia 2 years ago.
0: Yes.
1: We have had the plan, Will, to get his attention. He's going to be here in Australia this Friday. He's literally going to be just over a kilometre away from us.
0: Yep.
1: It feels like the perfect time to get his attention so finally he can fulfill the promise that he owes us. And our executive producer, Joe, is in the studio right now with an update.
2: So,
1: yes,
2: producers have been doing some reconnaissance.
1: Here we go.
2: And I think we can get you two tickets to the NFL game where you can potentially talk to Joe Jonas yourself.
0: Shut up.
1: Get lost.
0: What?
1: How?
0: No, I don't believe you.
2: Producers.
0: No, everything here is a stitch up.
2: No, it's not.
0: No,
1: I believe. I believe. We all want this.
0: I don't believe you.
1: Wants this. Right, hang on. Just slow down. Because so Joe Jonas owes us.
3: Woody,
1: he owes us a promise.
3: Don't believe them.
1: No, just
3: don't
1: let me believe for 2 seconds and then I'll crush in flames if I have to, right? He owes us a promise.
2: Yes.
1: You've just said we can get two tickets to he's performing the halftime shows at the MCG, right?
2: Yes.
1: But you just said talk to Joe.
2: Well, so you have to figure that out yourself.
3: What do you mean?
2: It's just two tickets to the game.
1: We're close to the stage?
2: Don't know yet.
3: Oh, so all we know is we're going to the game. You could have told us this off air.
2: No, first I need you to check your diaries.
1: I can be free. I will make myself free.
2: Oh, really?
1: Yeah.
2: Friday night?
4: Gates open at 7 a.m. It's a day match.
2: Oh, is it a day match?
4: It's a day match. 10:35 a.m. is when the game starts.
3: Oh, yes.
1: Oh, that's,
3: 100%.
1: Done.
2: Perfect, then.
1: More than happy to.
2: And you're happy to create your own. Well, no. Show starts at 4.
1: So. Right, okay. So we're still doing work.
3: Good day.
2: Yes, absolutely.
1: Right.
2: Well, you would have had the opportunity to meet Joe before that day's show, so you absolutely still be required in the studio.
1: Yeah, it's a fair point. Okay, so you're saying we're going to be in the stadium.
3: So you just got to stick a seat.
2: I can get you in there, is what I'm telling you.
1: And then
4: you've got to. I'm trying to make it sound sexier than it is. I've got you two tickets in the nosebleeds to the MCG. There's going to be 95,000 people there.
1: What are you reading?
2: Thanks to the limited edition Y Series NFL wines, the Aussie wine putting you right at the center of the action.
1: Okay.
2: They're giving us two tickets. It's from a sales rep in Sydney. Thank you very much, Brett.
1: No, love that, Brett.
4: Thanks, Brett. Love your work, Brett.
1: Are we getting a couple of those wines?
2: I don't think so.
1: No worries.
3: So what's our link in with Joe? Is there any path that you can foresee where we actually do get to talk to Joe?
2: I reckon you guys can create the world's biggest sign and then we're creative on how we get that in.
1: Love.
2: Recruit some people that are also going down.
1: What if we blow up one of, you know, the car dealerships? We can talk about this more tomorrow, but you know the car dealerships that got those big wobbly guys?
3: Yeah.
1: You could, like, deflated.
3: Oh, you need compressed air and that's a lot.
1: No, but it's deflated when you go in, blow it up.
2: Yeah.
1: Yeah, well, someone will figure it out.
2: I mean, listeners might have ideas on how we get, like, the world's biggest sign into there anyway.
1: Okay.
2: Second part, they are only letting talent use these tickets. So we can't be there with you, so you have to capture all the audio and all the video yourself. So Sexy D can't be with you either. We just have to leave you be, and we put our trust in you that you will get, first of all, Joe to see the sign. Second of all, you'll get all the video and all the audio to play back on the radio show that night.
1: Feels like a lot of
2: Which is
1: hard
2: just
1: work.
2: Really doing your job, isn't it?
1: Yeah. It's not doing that.
3: Is it worth it?
1: We just do the fun stuff.
3: If I had a chat, can't we just get a chat with Joe? Just
2: I don't think he wants to talk to you, mate.
3: No one wants to talk.
2: No.
1: What's the fine for running on a field these days?
2: Since this is all thanks to the limited edition Y Series NFL wines, the Aussie wine putting you right at the center of the action. I don't reckon we want to do anything that brings the game into disrepair.
3: So the idea is we take the sign into the game.
2: Yep.
3: Which says Will and Woody, Joe, contact Will and Woody.
2: Perfect.
3: Right.
1: Oh, and then we've got it like.
3: What happened to the skywriting? Too expensive.
2: Well, yeah.
4: And you asked people to call and nobody called.
3: About
1: the
3: skywriting.
1: What's out there? Like, skywriters out there.
2: We have tickets so we can get in there. It's the closest we've been.
3: It's the closest we're going to get.
1: It's a great step. It's a huge step. We're in the stadium
2: and
1: now. We just have to get his attention.
2: Say you have 50 people all holding a letter each.
1: Yeah.
2: He will see that.
1: Yes.
3: That's clever.
1: And we could also.
3: They don't have to stick together or anything. We just put them all in order.
1: Yeah.
3: Hand them out to everyone and go, guys, can you hold this up at the same time?
1: Yes.
3: And
1: you could charm someone who's sitting closer as well, just in case we're not super close. He will see it. He's going to see it.
3: And so Joe, DM Will and Woody. It's starting to sound a little bit better. It's still a long shot, but it's all we've got, really.
2: And just one more time, thanks to the limited edition Y Series NFL wines, the Aussie wine putting you right at the center of the action.
3: Okay, cool. Let's go with it.
1: Huge.
2: Okay,
3: I've got to check my diary, but yeah.
2: Great.
1: Because I should be free. We work that day. surely that's free in your diary.
4: My time is precious. All right. It's Will and Woody.
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0: I'm Woody. I hope you guys are having a wonderful Monday. Woods.
1: I think with the invention of things like AI and just technology getting better and better, I think guys in particular have lost the ability to know when is the right and wrong time to flirt.
0: Yes, yes.
1: I think it's a skill that we just don't have it anymore because it's, you know, we're on the dating apps and whatnot. I managed to witness this morning, Will, and please don't tease me for this, it's important for the story. I was on my bike simulator this morning.
0: Yeah, that'll be hard.
1: Right.
0: What were you watching?
1: For those that don't know, I wasn't watching anything. I was just watching myself in a virtual world cycling.
0: Great.
1: In a land called Watopia.
0: Awesome.
1: And for those that don't know a bike simulator, it's people from
0: No one cares.
1: No, it's important.
0: No.
1: It's important for the story. People from all over the world can log into this virtual world and we're all cycling together in Watopia, right? And you can chat with people.
0: Ah.
1: Now, while I was cycling, I managed to see a guy trying to flirt with a girl. I've never
0: have
1: seen
0: you
1: it
0: got
1: before.
0: Like while you're riding?
1: Yeah.
0: Have a photo? Can you see what each other's profile is?
1: You can choose to add a photo if you like. For sure. You can see where everyone's from. So it says like where you're from and then obviously your name and then you can see each other's stats. So people would know that I'm level 61, which is quite impressive.
0: Okay. And is it like a simulator? Is it just voice chat or is it text chat? Or do
1: text.
0: You see a video?
1: It's just text chat. And you can give people thumbs up. There's a lot of thumbs up action.
0: Who's texting and cycling? No one taking it seriously.
1: Well, see, there's certain apps you can get where it's easier to text.
0: Have you got a headset?
1: No, you can't talk. You can only type. So you might say like, you're on fire, John, or something, great climb, Mary.
0: Have you ever said anything?
1: So I don't chat because I just focus on cycling. Okay?
0: You've never said anything?
1: Some people chat to me.
0: What do they say?
1: I don't really actually even know how to write back because I'm just, you know, I'm not very technologically sound.
0: What do they say to you?
1: They might go like, great climb, wood dog. That's my name in the virtual world.
0: I assumed as much.
1: What I've never seen is flirting on this virtual simulator, right?
0: Yeah.
1: But all of a sudden this morning, this was a real treat. I was on a bit of a climb and there was clearly a guy who said, you finishing this route, ? Because you can do different routes.
0: Like a double entendre?
1: I don't think he was going for that, but who knows. Anyway, this woman then goes, me? ? Because she wasn't even sure he was talking to her.
0: Yeah.
1: And then he goes, yeah, I saw we had the same mileage, so I assumed we were on the same route. Are you finishing this route? ? And then everyone who was in this peloton got to witness her just go offline.
0: Hang on. Is he actually flirting with her though, or is he?
1: Who really knows? That it was like you just don't
0: and
1: ask
0: someone.
1: She
0: just goes nah.
1: She just went offline. She just disappeared. Right. So it's got me thinking, and I think we need to use the platform.
0: So before we go on, you said it's the worst place to flirt. I think if you're into cycling, surely that's a great place to flirt because you know someone else is into cycling there.
1: I think it's similar to like flirting with someone at the gym.
0: Okay.
1: Which I think is a we're all getting the sweat on in there. We don't want to be asked.
0: I don't know. Would you mind someone flirting with you at the gym, Joe?
2: Depends who it is.
0: Right.
1: I think the whole. I don't know.
0: You don't want to be a creepy guy.
2: But an easy place to be like creepy. Mistaken for just an absolute freak.
1: Okay. Yeah. Well, this is exactly what I want to talk about right now. I want to mention between junior producer Annalise, who's in the studio, and you, Will, as to whether you believe these places that I'm going to name are flirty places or not flirting places.
0: It's been 10 years since I flirted.
1: Yeah, and I'll be interested to see, like, just how off you are here. Okay. So I'm going to ask you first.
0: In a similar time for Annalise, by the way.
3: Shut up.
1: She's out there.
3: I'm out there. Depends on the day.
1: We're just not mentioning specifics, but she's out there.
0: Okay.
1: Now, Will.
0: Are you texting someone right now?
3: No, I'm writing my notes for the show.
1: Nothing specific.
0: All right.
1: Now, Will.
0: Yeah.
1: Do you think it's okay to flirt with someone in a cafe when you're waiting for your coffee?
0: Yep.
1: Annalise.
3: Yeah, I'm down for that. Yeah.
0: Absolutely.
1: I think
0: this is going to be a very, very easy pass mark, by the way. You've got a desperately single woman and a guy who's been out of the game for ages who thinks everything's above board. There's not going to be one place which is out of the
1: Wouldn't you feel trapped there, Annalise? It's like because you're waiting for your coffee and you feel trapped.
3: Yeah, but I can just pick up my phone. I'm not stressed. I'll just be like, I can shut that down as much as I can start it up.
1: Tick. Let's make things more interesting here. Will, do you think it's okay to flirt with someone on a beach?
0: Ooh, beach is tricky. Beach is a bit of a flag. I know you have before.
1: And how did it go for me?
0: Very well.
1: No, at the time. Oh, awfully.
0: Sorry. So you ended up with that chick. You were there in Europe. But no. If you're fully clothed and it's winter, not a problem. If you approach someone and they're just in bathers.
1: Yes.
0: I think it's hard to get out of the, are you just approaching me because you want to,
1: Yeah, Annalise?
3: On beach, on sand, I'd say no.
1: On sand. Oh, so it's
0: water.
3: In water.
0: Yeah, you've done some water flirting before. Look at you, you little turtle. Have you done a water flirt before?
3: I haven't water flirted before, but I'd be open to it.
0: You would?
3: Because you can just like dive away. Do you know what I mean?
1: Oh, yeah. Okay.
0: No, that's not what I was saying. I was saying the reason that water flirting's okay is because they can't see the merchandise. It's above water. Like, you only see the head.
3: Yeah, so it's just like a bit more like less vulnerable.
1: Please. Also, fully, you can't be at waist. I can't flirt at waist level.
0: Well, you can if you want, you sicko. I mean, you've been...
4: I'm asking for the listener.
0: Annalise has told you, as a woman, she wants it above the shoulders.
1: Okay, okay. I think this one's a really interesting one. And this is the last one we'll do today. I think we'll do it again another day.
0: Yeah.
1: I've always wondered whether this was inappropriate or not.
0: Yeah.
1: Dance floor.
3: Ooh.
0: Ah, perfect.
1: Totally fine to go and flirt with someone on a loud dance floor, even if there's smoke and it's dark.
0: I reckon if you can nail it, a good flirt on the dance floor is all time. I would never go for it because I was not a good enough dancer, but I would just like drop a bomb. A word bomb.
3: Smelly.
0: I wouldn't fart. Wouldn't
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0: Woody. Hope you're having a wonderful Monday. Woodrow, we're going to get out of here. Before we do, though, a quick reminder. We are infiltrating the MCG this Friday to hold Joe Jonas to his promise of coming on this radio show for the second time. So more details on that tomorrow. We have got tickets to the game, though. If you guys have got a great plan as to how we can get Joe's attention, please DM us, Will and Woody. If you're going to the game, please DM us, Will and Woody, because the big NFL game at the MCG is where he's going to be. He owes us.
1: Bloody oath he does, but the only step that we need to do is get his attention, and then we've got him over a barrel.
0: Oh, yeah.
1: Right?
0: Oh, yeah.
1: We don't want him over a barrel, but at the end of the day, we need to get
0: him. I'd love him over a barrel. I think a lot of people would like Joe Jonas over a barrel.
1: Annalise?
2: Yeah.
1: He's gorgeous. He's beautiful.
0: He would. You want
2: but him? Not over a barrel.
0: All right. Don't need to be specific. Just the sentiment. I think just the sentiment is... The sentiment is he would be... He's a beautiful looking man, and you'd say yes.
2: Yes.
0: Yeah.
1: Great. Perfect.
0: We don't need to be specific about where you would like him.
1: It's a perfect back and forth there. Great answer. Now, Annalise, you've got a shout-out.
2: Shout-out to my dad. Happy birthday.
1: Hey, hot dad.
0: Shout-out.
1: Has to be said. Very attractive dad.
2: Oh.
1: Does he still wear his little cut-off denim shorties?
2: Oh, actually, he hasn't got them out for a while, but because it's his birthday, he might. 58, nearly 60.
1: 58.
2: I know.
1: Oof.
2: Nearly grandpa.
1: What have you got, dad, for his birthday?
0: What's your dad's name, AB?
2: Stuart.
0: Stuart. Did you listen to the show?
2: I'm going to make him. No, just kidding. He does. He does.
0: Shout-out to Stu.
2: Yep.
0: Did you ever get stew?
2: See you at dinner.
0: Oh, nice.
2: You wash out.
0: Oh, oh nice.
1: Very
0: nice.
1: Good.
0: Will he be over a barrel tonight?
1: Oh, Will.
2: Oh, that's my dad.
1: Will. That is
2: that's
1: just
2: my dad.
1: Very strange way to end this.
2: That's my dad.
3: Yo, shout out my mate's Cooper.
0: Shut up.
3: See you for beers on Friday.
0: Shut up, Dad.
4: I also have a shout out.
0: Oh, yeah, here we go.
4: All thanks to the limited edition Y Series NFL wine, the Aussie wine, putting you right at the center of the action.
0: Worth mentioning.
1: They're the ones that are sorting out our tickets for this Friday. Great.
0: Guys, have a wonderful Monday. We'll see you tomorrow.
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6: Have a listen to this. Johnny and Inky's cane toad cup. Something that used to be big here in Far North Queensland is no longer really around, and I would like to bring it back. I think we have the very first Johnny and Inky's cane toad cup.
1: What?
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1: You're joking.
6: Nope. Wasn't joking. 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
24: 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Annoyingly, it's
25: Yeah,
24: Tid.
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24: And Tom.
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28: Yes, that's right. It's ChatGNT with Georgie and Tom. Cheers, guys.
25: Cheers.
28: Happy Monday and happy birthday.
25: Oh, thanks. Do we need some birthday music?
28: What?
25: Why not?
28: Big 4-0. How do you feel?
25: Old. No, not that old. I feel fine.
28: Yeah.
25: It's all right. It's just, sad to have left the 30s. They were a good time.
28: Yep.
25: But I've been told the fab 40s, you know?
28: And you know, better than being 50.
25: So true.
28: Or 60 or 70.
25: Or 80. Like,
28: shout out to our older listeners.
25: Yeah, yeah. We've got some now.
28: Exactly.
25: Your mum listens.
28: My mum. She's not 80. Throw in the deep end.
25: Oh, sorry. But sorry, yeah, Julian.
28: Massive show coming up. We want to talk birthdays. Yours wasn't the
25: best. Yeah, on the actual day of my birthday, it turned into a bit of a dud in the arvo, so I'll run you through that.
28: Yeah, and we've got a, are you saying something? These are life's little conundrums. These are life's little conundrums. Now, Georgie, you usually pose a scenario to me, but I've got a cracking one today that's a real life scenario. Happened to my mate Vinny.
25: Great.
28: Yep.
25: Okay.
28: So let's get into it next. With ChatGNT with Georgie and Tom.
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1: DM me sometime, okay?
2: He did DM me.
3: He's sending a message.
4: DMs.
0: We have heard from you guys, which we love. And obviously the other day we were talking about Hugh Jackman and Deborah Lee, their breakup. He's now with Sutton Foster. And Tom had some big opinions about Deborah Lee, calling her a beard.
1: That's not my opinion. That's widely recognised.
0: Amongst your asshole community.
1: Everyone's all for Deb. And I'm not saying this is the case, but she might have been a nightmare. You don't know.
0: He might so
1: have,
0: true.
1: She might have been horrible to Hugh, and he goes, oh, I'm going to stay with her. I'm going to stick it out for the kids. And then after the kids have moved out, you just don't know.
0: Yeah, that's fine. I guess the problem is the person he's hooked up with, it's such crossover. Whereas if he'd gone someone really fresh what separately... Because everyone knew that he was with Deb, right? He was still married to Deb, but he's hanging with Sutton doing musicals and having a great old time. Now he's romantically linked to Sutton. It's like, you're making yourself look pretty bad.
1: He's done the Wayne Bennett. He's done the classic Wayne Bennett.
0: I know, and I know love is love. Like, he can't deny that he loves Sutton.
1: So true.
0: But he could have chosen any other bird and then we wouldn't
1: someone
0: be
1: hounding
0: him.
1: Someone younger and hotter. I would have.
0: I know. Well, because, okay.
1: 51.
0: So,
1: she's 51.
0: Funny you should mention it. So the DM is from... your mum. Julianne.
1: I knew I would piss someone off.
0: It's so good. Julianne Murray, Tom's mum, listens to the show. She's texted Tom, but it's she Tom. Starts off with, hi, Tom, here is a DM.
1: Thank you, mum.
0: It is a direct message, I suppose. I think what you said about Deborah Lee was a little bit harsh. It was Hugh that cheated on her. Explanation mark. With Sutton.
1: Are we confirmed that he cheated?
0: Well, no one was at the end of the bed, as my mum always used to say.
1: Oh, I'm sorry.
0: That was her saying. Yeah, she, really? I'd be like, oh, did this person blah, blah, blah. And she was like, well, we weren't at the end of the bed.
1: Well, Sutton was, but...
0: yeah. With Sutton, who, by the way, is 51.
1: 51.
0: So that is younger than Deb, but not super young. I think Deb's
1: mate,
0: like 60.
1: The Titanic
0: 60.
1: Is younger than Deb.
0: Hey, stop it. That is really mean. Tom's being mean today.
1: Sorry.
0: Okay. While Deborah Lee was letting him have his career and raising the children and advocating the government to make adoption for children from overseas much easier for Aussie couples, he was off betting his co-star. Oh, Julianne!
1: Strong opinions.
0: I haven't read this whole thing yet.
1: That's hearsay, by the way.
0: Yeah, it's true. And then she said, not a good look, Jan.
1: Remember the ad?
0: Yeah. Not happy, Jan.
1: Not happy, Jan.
0: Sutton has ditched her marriage and 9-year-old daughter too, so a lot of hurt people there.
1: Well, that's an outrage. Classic chicks.
0: I did laugh about a lot of other stuff, though. It's better to be kind than cruel. Just a tip from your mummy bear.
1: She makes some great points.
0: She
1: and I love
0: does.
1: It. You've got to delve deeply, and this is why marriages are so messy. You never know. You
0: That's
1: never
0: right.
1: know if Deborah Lee was completely innocent or whether she was like...
0: She might have been...
1: abusive to it. You never know.
0: Exactly. Did she might have been an a-hole.
1: Did Sutton aggressively come after Hugh?
0: Yeah. No one knows.
1: You know, some people just fall out of love and go, actually, Sutton was my soulmate and if I met her 25 years ago, I would have...
0: So I actually saw a thing... Oh, no. It's Instagram, so who knows what's true. But it was from a nanny that has worked for a million families over the years, and she said the ones that would end in divorce was the husband would come home and they almost wouldn't acknowledge each other, the husband and wife, and he'd sit down for dinner and he'd eat his dinner and he wouldn't engage with the kids and the mum would be getting everyone's dinner, getting everyone's waters, helping the kids, blah, blah, blah, blah, blah.
1: Are marriages like that anymore?
0: Oh. I was like,
1: I don't think
0: is that
1: any...
0: from the 1950s?
1: Yeah. Do you reckon Hugh was like that? I mean, there's a bit of the old, like, we never know, you weren't at the end of the bed.
0: Mm-hmm.
1: You weren't in the house. But, like, if Deborah Lee or Hugh is changing nappies, I'll swim the Brisbane River.
0: If they dropped a glass and broke it, they're cleaning that up. But they're not vacuuming.
1: They're not okay, they're not cleaning their own toilets.
0: Nah. Maybe if he'd left some skiddies or something. Be like,
1: well, Hugh Jackman never would leave skid marks.
0: No.
1: He was in Oklahoma.
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2: Are you saying something, babe?
3: Are you going to say something?
2: Are you going to say something?
4: Are you saying something? Life's little conundrums.
1: Normally, it is me. I come with a little scenario, and you've got to work out if you're going to say something or let it go.
4: Yep. Mate of mine, Vinny, who listens, this happened to him. He was at a mate's place, and it was a friend. His kids just started prep this year. It's one bloke he got along with quite well, and then they've gotten to the point where they're doing play dates. Went over to his house, and it's like, mansion, like really, really nice house, like your level.
1: Mine is not a mansion, man.
4: You walk in and you go, these guys have money. And then he's like, would you like a beer? Offers Vinny a beer. And he's like, yeah, actually, I would love a beer. Thank you very much. Now, the house is screaming luxury.
1: Yeah.
4: And then he hands over, and like, I don't want to be too snobby, but Vinny and I, we like nice beers.
1: Okay.
4: We're not.
1: I'm like, how bad could it be, though?
4: He handed him a Great Northern.
1: Bloody love Great Northern.
4: Well, that's what I thought. You love a Great Northern, famously. But in terms of the beer hierarchy.
1: But that's, like, what day of the week was this? It's a great everyday drink. You're not going to hand over, like, a bloody Stone and Wood or something.
4: Yeah.
1: Vomit.
4: He was like, do you really drink this?
1: Yeah. Is he thinking he's just getting the cheap stuff handed to him, or does this guy just like it?
4: This is what I said to him. I go, you know that he's got a fridge full of the good stuff.
1: Yeah.
4: And then he's just going, oh.
1: He's got the
4: the beer mats the company, mate.
1: Yeah. He saves the Peronis.
4: Exactly.
1: For the good people. So I've got a good story about Great Northerns. So years ago, before I had kids, I was renting in Paddington in Brisbane.
4: Yep.
1: The garage door we'd never lock because it was just our car and like a few dodgy things. Mm. But we'd done a big buy-up of grog, and we had some bottles of Chandon, like a case of six of them, and then we had some Great Northerns and we had some Peronis. The whole complex got robbed. Everyone's garages got ripped open. So the old duck who lived in there, her golf clubs got stolen, and were actually locked, and they managed to just wrench it up. Of course, we didn't lock ours. We go in and we're like, oh no, what have they stolen? Oh, the Chandon's gone. The Peronis are gone. Oh, they left the Great Northerns.
4: There it is.
1: They
4: left them.
1: Like, maybe the car was packed. They had the golf clubs. No. All the booze. They're like,
4: they had room. They were like, should we take the piss water? Nah, we won't take that.
1: Oh, man.
4: Are you saying something? You can't say anything, but you're telling other mates, you're like, this guy's got like a
1: if they end up becoming great buddies, which they may over the next how many years if those kids stay friends, that's when you'd go a few years later, hey, that time you gave me a beer, like, that's pretty weird or whatever.
4: Yeah, you've done quite well for yourself. Yeah. You're not 21, but even like where he lives, within walking distance, there's like a really good brewery.
1: Oh.
4: Like Slipstream Brewery, which does great beers.
1: Is it the Forex Brewery?
4: All right. Thanks for tuning in. We love you guys. YouTube, Instagram, TikTok, and keep the DMs coming.
1: Thanks, guys.
4: Bye. 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
5: Have a listen to this. Johnny and Inky's King Toad Cup. Something that used to be big here in Far North Queensland is no longer really around, and I would like to bring it back. I think we have the very first Johnny and Inky's Cane Toad Cup.
6: What?
5: The Cane Toad Cup.
6: You're joking.
5: Nope. Wasn't joking. We needed to convince Johnny that Cane Toad Racing was and is a real thing.
7: I remember down at Wild World back when it was open, they used to have Cane Toad Racing. 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

0: If you missed the family meeting this morning, it was about Johnny and Inky's Cane Toad Cup coming back this year.
1: That's right, for 2026. 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
0: We'll make that phone call after 8 o'clock. 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
1: Have a listen to this. Johnny and Inky's cane toad cup. Something that used to be big here in far north Queensland is no longer really around, and I would like to bring it back. I think we have the very first Johnny and Inky's cane toad cup.
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1: Nope. 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
1: the competitors. 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

0: G'day, it is Johnny and Inky. If you missed the family meeting this morning, it was about Johnny and Inky's Cane Toad Cup coming back this year.
1: That's right, it's for 2026, but tomorrow we need to quickly make one phone call because we cannot do it without this guy.

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1: Have a listen to this. Johnny and Inky's cane toad cup. Something that used to be big here in far north Queensland is no longer really around, and I would like to bring it back. I think we have the very first Johnny and Inky's cane toad cup.
2: What?
1: The cane toad cup.
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1: Nope. Wasn't joking. We needed to convince Johnny that cane toad racing was and is a real thing.
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2: 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The only rule is don't lick
1: the competitors. 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
1: Have a listen to this. Johnny and Inky's cane toad cup. Something that used to be big here in Far North Queensland is no longer really around, and I would like to bring it back. I think we have the very first Johnny and Inky's cane toad cup.
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1: the competitors. 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

0: Inky. If you missed the family meeting this morning, it was about Johnny and Inky's Cane Toe Cup coming back this year.
1: That's right, for 2026. 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
0: We'll make that phone call after 8 o'clock. 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
1: Have a listen to this. Johnny and Inky's King Toad Cup. Something that used to be big here in far north Queensland is no longer really around, and I would like to bring it back. I think we have the very first Johnny and Inky's Cane Toad Cup.
2: What?
1: The Cane Toad Cup.
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1: Nope, wasn't joking. 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
1: lick the competitors. 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
1: Have a listen to this. Johnny and Inky's cane toad cup. Something that used to be big here in Far North Queensland is no longer really around, and I would like to bring it back. I think we have the very first Johnny and Inky's cane toad cup.
2: What?
1: The cane toad cup.
2: You're joking.
1: Nope. Wasn't joking. We needed to convince Johnny that cane toad racing was and is a real thing.
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2: Righto, I was on board, and so we had the very first running of Johnny and Inky's cane toad cup.
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0: sleep? It's Will and Woody keeping you up.
1: I want to talk to you about Tom Cruise's nemesis.
2: God, it's got to be... I'm trying to think Tom Cruise, Arnold Schwarzenegger. Nah, it's not quite right.
1: Same era. You got that right. So
2: Jeremy Renner.
1: Before I give you Tom Cruise's nemesis as well, I'm interested to know whether Jeremy Renner and Tom Cruise are actually close. Similarly intense people. And you remember Renner played a couple of roles. He's cameoed in Mission Impossible.
2: He has too. Yes, they like
1: each other.
2: He was the guard who was looking after.
1: Yeah, they like each other.
2: Yeah, okay.
1: What I would like to do though, 131065, because I'm talking about nemesis is very much like a Disney villain sort of a setup, or it's something that you'd hear about in professional sport or Hollywood.
2: Or
1: the Wild West. Or war, like wartime. A lot of people had nemeses when you're fighting against the general.
2: Yeah. For us mere mortals, you say, I hate that person. You don't call them your nemesis.
1: Well, it feels almost a bit over the top. That. It does feel over the top, but I would love to know on 131065 if you've got a nemesis.
2: It'd be cool having a nemesis.
1: Have you got one?
2: I don't have one.
1: I'm not asking you. You can text us as well. 0429 131065. If you're a mere mortal with a nemesis. Yeah. Have we got a nemesis?
2: No, I was just trying to rack my mind for that. Maybe Dua Lipa for a little bit. But that was one of those situations where we saw her as our nemesis and she didn't even know who we were.
1: I think this is the thing, we had an issue with her, but she didn't know who we were.
2: It wasn't really an issue. We just wanted her to promote our sushi roll effectively, which is crazy to think the true
1: definition of a nemesis is that you both have to equal parts hate each other.
2: Well, you have
1: the Duke of York and Napoleon.
2: You have one, but I definitely won't mention that one. It's an entertainment industry.
1: Yeah, I've got one.
2: Arch nemesis.
1: Yeah.
2: Yeah, and it's funny.
1: When it came out of nowhere. Yeah,
2: and when it's real, it's like, whoa.
1: Yeah.
2: You know? Yeah. It's an arch nemesis.
1: Well, I've cooled off on that a little bit, but I think I think it's still pretty hot for me.
2: I think it's definitely still real. I think if that person walked into this room, it'd be icy.
1: It'd be a bit frosty, yeah. No doubt. It'd be Frost Nixon. But look, 131065, if you've got a nemesis, I'd love to hear from you. The reason we're talking about this, we'll keep thinking about our nemesis, Woods. The reason I want to talk about this, though, is Tom Cruise's nemesis, as I said before. So this person has said that they kept going for roles in the 80s and 90s that Cruise kept pipping them for. So
2: Matthew Broderick.
1: No. So they tried for Jerry Maguire.
3: Show me the money!
2: Iconic.
1: And this actor was like, I want to do Jerry Maguire. And they said, no, sorry. Tom Cruise has got that. He also read Top Gun. And he was like, wow, this is going to be just it in a bit. And they said, really sorry, Tom Cruise has got it.
2: Matthew McConaughey.
1: Too early, 80s and 90s.
2: Nah, damn.
1: So I can tell you who it was.
2: Righto.
1: Rob Lowe.
2: Rob Lowe.
1: Sorry for the anti. Sorry, I built that up. It's a bit of an anti-climax. But
2: I'm sorry, but Rob, grow up, Rob. I just like you can't. Don't sit here and.
1: Hey,
2: tell
1: Rob
2: us
1: Lowe's
2: that,
1: a big deal.
2: No, I get it. But sit here and say that the only reason you didn't bag Jerry Maguire and Top Gun was because of Tom Cruise. I don't reckon you were in the top 10, Rob Lowe. I'm sorry.
1: No,
2: man.
1: He got sent the script. I'm just reading here, actually. Man, hilariously, you brought up Matthew Broderick before. He's also got beef with Matthew Broderick.
2: That's
1: he said that he said that he tried for Ferris Bueller's Day Off, and he didn't get that either. So he's had a howler, Rob Lowe. I mean, I keep seeing Rob Lowe in that firefighting show. That's probably all I've seen him in recently. I haven't seen him in much more than that. Anyway.
2: He had Harry and Meghan over to his house in Canada as well.
1: Rob Lowe
2: welcomed him with open arms.
1: Was he in
2: Come and stay in my house.
1: Rob Lowe, did you
2: Nah,
1: Jag?
2: Different guy. Rob Lowe wanted that role, didn't quite get it.
1: All right, let's take some calls out next, or you can text us. I'm happy to, if we don't get anyone, it may well be the case that no one in real life actually has a nemesis. Happy to be proven wrong. Would love to be proven wrong. If you have a nemesis. Yeah.
2: I have an idea for someone who could become our nemesis.
1: 131065. I'm interested to hear that up next. Yeah. I'll try and come up with who our nemesis is as well. You can text us. We love the text line. 0429 131065. Do you have a nemesis?
2: The more I think about it, the more I think this person I'm thinking of could be our nemesis. They took our job. They've taken our job before.
1: Feels like the wrong time to be saying that. It's Will and Woody.
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2: Australia's script writing, show creating couple genius. Pat Bramall.
3: Nice, great sell.
2: And Harriet Dyer. I wrote that down. I'm reading from a script. We're talking all things Colin from Accounts Returns for a third and final series out now and being final season.
3: I didn't think it could possibly get better. I feel like season two was better than season one, and the first three episodes of season three are phenomenal as well. So everyone
4: Thank
3: should
4: you,
3: go and
4: mate.
3: Watch it.
2: Yeah,
4: I really appreciate honestly. It. Yeah.
3: When did you decide to start every season with the car crash?
4: I don't know. We just thought when we hit the dog in the first one, we thought, wouldn't it be funny to like hit a person in the second
5: one? Yeah.
4: But then the third one, we're like, what is this?
5: We've got to do something.
4: Just got to punctuate it.
3: Was that one take? That all happened in real, and you had to nail your line in one take, Patty?
4: Yeah, and he had to sit there and pretend that it didn't just happen behind
5: and
4: his head.
5: And it was meters behind me.
4: Remember he just sat there.
5: If it's if something goes wrong, I'll leap across and I'll grab you. And I was like, in my mind, I was like, well, that's not happening. Okay, no worries, because I'm like, I want to get this shot.
4: Yeah.
5: Contrast that with this Apple show that I just did.
2: Yeah.
5: And I had to stand with Dan Henschel, like, on this cliff in regional Victoria, like, meters. We weren't going over the edge. We were, like, literally 3 meters from the edge.
4: Just chatting.
5: Right, just chatting with a nice backdrop. We had harnesses and rigs and stuntmen handing off.
2: It was
5: unbelievable.
4: The level of safety,
5: Colin was like,
4: a huge car accident happened. I had to stay holding his gaze, even though I wasn't on camera, and I knew he could tell from my eyes
5: that it was coming. And I could hear it behind me. It was a car screeching behind me.
3: And the guy who crashed nailed it too. Like, his stumble out of the car, it was all perfect. It was perfect.
4: Thank you.
3: No worries.
4: Yeah, that cost a lot. And they were like, why? It's in the background.
5: Yeah.
4: It's no characters. And we initially wrote it.
5: Just keep it. Hey, we want two cars to collide. And our line producer was like, absolutely not, too much money. And went, okay, how about a peloton of cyclists come down and collide? And
4: like men in middle age, like the mammals, the middle-aged
5: like,
4: men.
5: That's heaps more expensive. And then we bartered and we ended up on basically one moving car hitting a parked car, and that's how we managed to do it.
4: Yeah, we offer them something more expensive.
2: Oh, yeah. Oh, you highballed them.
4: Well, we didn't know it was highballing. I would have been happy to crash a Peloton because they're so annoying.
5: That's awesome.
4: I
5: mean, funny.
2: That's the dream. Woody's a big cyclist,
4: thing.
2: By the way. He's a big Lycra cyclist.
4: Sorry, mate. I'm sorry for your people.
5: You're not that big. You look like you work out. You cycle, do you?
3: I do. I'll send you some photos of my next ride.
5: That'd be great.
3: I'll send you some shots.
4: Literally do, though.
2: I don't know what you've opened up.
3: You're in big trouble. You're going to change your number.
2: I'm getting a sense of like he's like, oh, it's all a little bit of fun. And then he's going to turn the mics off. And
3: I'm going to get my phone now.
4: No, he really won't.
3: I'm going to get my phone now and text you.
5: I'll send a text going, hey, mate, that was all funny and shit.
4: But you seriously text me.
3: I'm just sending you a text.
4: Yeah, do it, literally.
2: Get out of here, guys.
4: Love you guys.
2: Bye. Love you guys. Bye. Congrats.
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4: How about Snubbies? Johnny and Inky's Cane Toad Cup. Something that used to be big here in far north Queensland is no longer really around, and I would like to bring it back. I think we have the very first Johnny and Inky's Cane Toad Cup.
7: What?
4: The Cane Toad Cup.
7: You're joking.
4: Nope. Wasn't joking. We needed to convince Johnny that cane toad racing was and is a real thing.
8: I remember down at Wild World back when it was over, they used to have cane toad racing. Every school fight, everything.
7: Righto, I was on board, and so we had the very first running of Johnny and Inky's Cane Toad Cup.
4: Optimus Prime,
2: yes.
4: Congratulations, the winner of Johnny and Inky's Cane Toad Cup.
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0: You don't want to be a creepy guy.
1: But an easy place to be like creepy. Mistaken for just an absolute freak.
2: Okay, yeah. Well, this is exactly what I want to talk about right now. I want to mention between junior producer Annalise, who's in the studio, and you, Will,
0: yep.
2: as to whether you believe these places that I'm going to name mm-hmm. are flirty places or not flirting places.
0: It's been 10 years since I flirted.
2: Yeah, and I'll be interested to see, like, just how off you are here. Okay.
0: Okay.
2: So I'm going to ask you first.
0: In a similar time for Annalise, by the way.
3: Shut up.
2: She's out there.
3: I'm out there. Depends on the day.
2: We're just not mentioning specifics, but she's out there.
0: Okay.
2: Now, Will.
0: Are you texting someone right now?
3: No, I'm writing my notes for the show.
2: Nothing specific.
0: All right.
2: Now, Will.
0: Yeah.
2: Do you think it's okay
0: yeah.
2: to flirt with someone in a cafe
0: yeah.
2: when you're waiting for your coffee?
0: Yep. Yeah.
2: Annalise.
3: Yeah, I'm down for that. Yeah.
0: Absolutely.
2: Don't, I just feel
3: I
2: like...
3: Think
0: sorry,
3: so.
0: This is going to be a very, very easy pass mark, by the way. You've got a desperately single woman and a guy down. Who's been out of the game for ages who thinks everything's above board. So
2: think?
0: We're both going to... There's not going to be one place which is out
2: of wouldn't you feel trapped there, Annalise? It's like because you're waiting for your coffee and you feel trapped.
3: Yeah, but I can just pick
2: starts.
3: Up my phone. I'm not stressed. I'll just be like, right. I can shut that down as much as I can start it up.
2: Tick. Let's make things more interesting here. Will, do you think it's okay to flirt with someone... On a beach.
0: Ooh, beach is tricky. Beach is a bit of a flag. I know you have before.
2: And how did it go for me?
0: Very well.
2: No, at the time. Oh, awfully.
0: Sorry. So you ended up with that chick. You were there in Europe. But no. If you're fully clothed and it's winter, not a problem. If you approach someone and they're just in bathers.
2: Yes.
0: I think it's hard to get out of the, are you just approaching me because you want to, yeah.
2: Yeah, Annalise?
3: On beach, on sand, I'd say no.
2: On sand.
0: Oh, so it's water.
3: In water.
0: Yeah, you've done some water flirting before. Look at you, your little turtle. Have you done a water flirt before?
3: I haven't water flirted before, but I'd be open to it.
0: You would?
3: Because you can just, like, dive away. Do you know what I mean?
2: Oh, yeah. Okay.
0: No, that's not what I was saying. I was saying the reason that water flirting's okay is because they can't see the merchandise. It's heads above water. Like, you only see the head.
3: Yeah, so it's just, like, a bit more, like... Less vulnerable.
2: Also, fully, you can't be at waist. I can't flirt at waist level.
3: Because
0: well, you can if you want, you sicko. I mean, you've been.
2: Annalise
0: has told you, as a woman, she wants it above the shoulders.
2: Okay. I think this one's a really interesting one. And this is the last one we'll do today. I think we'll do it again another day.
0: Yeah.
2: I've always wondered whether this was inappropriate or not.
0: Mm-hmm. Yeah.
2: Dance floor.
3: Ooh.
0: Ah, perfect.
2: Totally fine to go and flirt with someone on a loud dance floor, even if there's smoke and it's dark.
0: I reckon if you can nail it, a good flirt on the dance floor is all time. I would never go for it because I was not a good enough dancer, but I would just like drop a bomb. A word bomb.
3: Smelly.
0: I wouldn't fart. Wouldn't fit.
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5: Have a listen to this. Johnny and Inky. Used to be big here in far north Queensland is no longer really around, and I would like to bring it back. I think we have the very first Johnny and Inky's Cane Toad Cup.
2: What?
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2: You're joking.
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1: Have a listen to this. Johnny and Inky's cane toad cup. Something that used to be big here in Far North Queensland is no longer really around, and I would like to bring it back. I think we have the very first Johnny and Inky's cane toad cup.
2: What?
1: The cane toad cup.
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1: Nope. 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
2: 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The only rule is don't lick
1: the competitors. 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
1: Have a listen to this. Johnny and Inky's Cane Toad Cup. Something that used to be big here in far north Queensland is no longer really around, and I would like to bring it back. I think we have the very first Johnny and Inky's Cane Toad Cup.
2: What?
1: The Cane Toad Cup.
2: You're joking.
1: Nope. Wasn't joking. We needed to convince Johnny that cane toad racing was and is a real thing.
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1: lick the competitors. 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
8: Good morning, Louise Nielsen here with you. Appeals for information into the serious assault of an 81-year-old man at Port Douglas. Police say the man was found lying on the side of Port Douglas Road around 10:30 a.m. last Thursday. Investigations show the man had pulled over to buy bananas from a stall when he was approached by an unknown male. The unknown male reportedly pushed the 81-year-old man, stole the bananas and fled in a grey vehicle. The 81-year-old was taken to Mosman Hospital with significant but non-life-threatening injuries. A James Cook University study has looked at 9 years of ambulance records to identify common injury risks for tourists in Queensland. It's found young men and perhaps surprisingly older women have the highest rates of injury. JCU researcher Lauren Miller says falls and transportation injuries were the most common.
9: Tourists usually have this misconception that we're scared of getting injured by a snake or an irukandji sting or something, you know, envenoming and dangerous in the flora or fauna world. But in fact, it's actually falls and transportation injuries that are actually the top mechanisms that we've seen come out.
8: Far North Queensland Police say they're continuing to target high harm offenders in the Cairns community. It includes a 17-year-old Earlville boy who allegedly stole a red Subaru CV from a Warri home on August 26. On August 31, officers located the boy at a Mulgrave Road address where he allegedly climbed onto a roof before he was taken into custody. He's been charged with one count of unlawful use of a motor vehicle and is set to reappear in the Cairns Children's Court today. And planned burns are set to be conducted in Little Mulgrave National Park. Smoke may be seen in nearby areas of Gillies Range Road, Little Mulgrave, Goldsborough and Gordon Vale today. We're being told to avoid driving through smoke where possible and be aware of firefighters working in the area.
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10: Hi, I'm Phoebe Humphrey. The trial for the men accused of killing two Australian brothers in Mexico has begun. Jake and Callum Robinson's parents have travelled from Perth to sit metres away from the three alleged murderers. The brothers were killed in 2024 while on a surfing trip. Labor will unveil its draft digital duty of care bill today, with the Senate to consider laws that would strengthen the under-16 social media ban. The proposal includes giving the eSafety Commissioner the power to compel documents and to interrogate non-compliant platforms. The suspended Sydney Swans players will have to cover their own lawyers' fees as the fallout continues from last month's Melbourne hotel scandal. This is because AFL rules don't allow the club to cover the costs under their salary cap. The league's also yet to decide if Sydney can offload any of those players at next month's trade period. And Erin Patterson has reportedly been approved for taxpayer-funded Ozempic injections while serving her life sentence in Victoria for the murder of three guests at a mushroom lunch. She currently waits for a decision on her bid for a retrial.
7: Cairns RSL Club. If we're not your local, move closer.
10: In sport, Matthew Nix has rubbished claims he would have been sacked if the Crows lost to the Bulldogs on Saturday night, telling AFL 360 his role as coach was safe leading into the elimination final.
11: I think part of being a good football club is ongoing conversation. So, I mean, I can only speak to the conversations I have with our chairman and our CEO about what it is we're doing as a footy club.
10: And the Cowboys will head to the NRL judiciary tonight to fight the high tackle charge against star forward Ruben Cotter. That's the latest news and sport.
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13: 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Kelly needed some extra support last year and her teacher was really great every step of the way.
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15: It would help if I actually turned the microphones on. Mostly sunny weather around Cairns and the coast today. A slight chance of a shower later on tonight, the Bureau is saying. Tomorrow for your Wednesday is looking partly cloudy with a medium chance of showers most likely at night. And then Thursday at this stage, a high chance of showers. Today we've got a max of 30 degrees.
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15: Good morning and happy Tuesday. It is Johnny and Inky. It's 6 minutes past six. Can't believe it. It's a Tuesday already. Johnny, I know exactly how you're feeling this morning.
16: Do you?
15: Yeah, I've listened to you cough.
16: Yeah.
15: You're not the best this morning, are you?
16: Oh, just a little bit of a tickle in the throat. Yeah, it's not fun. It's not fun.
15: And a tickle in the throat, it hasn't let you off. Like,
16: no.
15: It's been tickling the whole time that we've been hanging in the studio this morning.
16: Yeah.
15: There is a bit of sickness that's doing the rounds. My little one also has got the same cough and it keeps her up at night and you get so mad at the cough.
16: Yeah, it's very annoying because you just want to get to sleep.
15: Yeah.
16: You just really, really want to get to sleep and your body won't let you and it can get frustrating. I got to say, I tried the old honey on the teaspoon tree.
15: Yes.
16: That's weird. That is a weird thing to have just on its own.
15: Well, I don't think anyone wants to have it also the times that we're having it.
16: No.
15: You don't wake up at 2 a.m. and go, I'd love a little bit of honey.
16: What? Squeeze
15: a
16: honey in the gob.
15: Please.
16: Yes, please.
15: Let's have some honey. Is there anything else that I can do for you?
16: No, I think let's just soldier on. Let's just get through it.
15: Can I make you a hot lemon and honey?
16: Do we have any lemon?
15: I'll go to the kitchen. I'll have a squeeze. There'll be something somewhere. I know Muzz's got from Force. He's got yogurt.
16: I'm not going near Murray's yogurt. You know.
15: The juice.
16: I could be dying. And they could say yogurt would be the cure. And I'd be like, nah, all good.
15: What about the juice that he pours? You have the yogurt juice that he pours in there? Let's get into it. Good morning. Happy Tuesday. Gosh, it was an exciting announcement yesterday.
16: Yeah.
15: Johnny Mickey's Cane Toad Cup is back for 2026.
16: Woo-hoo!
15: Oh, we're pumped.
16: Yeah, mate. That was such a great announcement yesterday. And just... we are starting to plan this. We're starting to bring it all together. And let me tell you,
15: we've announced it before we planned anything.
16: Probably should have had something locked away, really. But no, but it's exciting because now we can plan it and you can help us.
15: Yeah, exactly. It's going to be a ripper.
16: Yeah.
15: Let's get into it. It is Johnny and Inky on Star 102.7. This song's going to wake you up.
16: Here we go.
15: Blink 182. I'm going to go make you a hot lemon and honey or something.
16: Thank you, mate.
15: It is Johnny and Inky on Star.

0: Happy Tuesday. It is Johnny and Inky. Your chance to win yourself $1,000 cash. Coming up after 7:30 this morning with a $1,000 minute.
1: Yeah, that's right. That one's all thanks to Ken Frost Homes. Brand new homes available now at White Rock and Clifton Beach.
0: Johnny, something very exciting. We had a family meeting yesterday at 8 o'clock. Wasn't one of the ones that your friends had to go home.
1: No.
0: So they didn't have to turn the TV off either. Just mute it.
1: Yeah, like no. We still had takeaway.
0: Yeah. Yeah, that wasn't taken away from us. One of the privileges. And this was the announcement. Johnny and Inky's Cane Toad Cup. Something that used to be big here in far north Queensland is no longer really around, and I would like to bring it back. I think we have the very first Johnny and Inky's Cane Toad Cup.
1: What?
0: The Cane Toad Cup.
1: You're joking.
0: Nope. Wasn't joking. We needed to convince Johnny that cane toad racing was and is a real thing.
2: I remember down at Wild World back when it was over, they used to have cane toad racing.
3: Every school fight, everything.
1: Righto, I was on board, and so we had the very first running of Johnny and Inky's Cane Toad Cup.
0: Optimus Prime,
4: yes.
0: Congratulations, the winner Johnny and Inky's Cane Toad Cup.
5: There was never any doubt. We knew we wanted to draw Optimus, and one out of eight chance.
6: Didn't even have a chance to land on the ground. I caught him.
5: Mid-flight. This will be etched into the pages of history forever.
6: The first one,
5: baby.
0: And that, my friends, is what started
1: Johnny and Inky's Cane Toad Cup. The only rule is don't lick the competitors.
0: Gosh, it's exciting, isn't it?
1: Yeah.
0: More details. We've got something else to lock in after 8 o'clock this morning.
1: Yeah, there's a particular person, I think, that also needs to return along with the Cane Toad Cup.
0: And we couldn't do it without him.
1: No.
0: But we probably should have had this conversation before we decided to lock in Johnny and Inky's Cane Toad Cup. It is Johnny and Inky on Star.

0: Brandon and Kiss Cane Toad Cup. It has been announced it is coming back, which is super exciting. And we thought, why not speak to the guys that won it last year? Optimus Prime took out the very first Johnny and Inky's Cane Toad Cup.
1: Yeah, and it's only right that they have at least the option to come back and defend their title, I think.
0: Yeah, well, they can say no if they don't want to.
1: Absolutely.
0: So we decided to speak to Jazz, who led the team, didn't he?
1: He did.
0: Say?
1: Oh, loud and proud.
0: We're going to recap that chat coming up next.
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0: Good morning and happy Tuesday. It is Johnny and Inky. Wow, we're pumped. Johnny and Inky's Cane Toad Cup is returning this year for 2026. We have had a lot of people ask all year saying, is it coming back? Are you going to be doing it again? We were on the fence.
1: Yeah, we were actually for a little bit there, but then the noise got a little too loud, I think. And we just want to try and get all our toads in a row at the moment because we classic Johnny and Inky style, just fired the trigger, pulled the trigger on this one without planning any details.
0: Bullet a gate. We are a bullet a gate without looking at anything else. And we thought we need to make a phone call to a guy who won the cup last year. And we had a chat to Daz. If you don't know, how it works is there's three people to a team.
1: Yep.
0: There's an owner, a trainer, and a jockey.
1: That's right.
0: And I thought that we would just give Daz, who I think was the owner?
1: Yeah, the owner of Optimus.
0: Of Optimus Primes, to ask him to come back.
1: Yeah.
0: To try and once again win the title.
1: Well, he's got to defend the title, really. He currently holds it. So we need to find out whether, we've got to go to the owner, right?
0: We do.
1: If you're going to go to anyone, we're going
0: straight
1: to the owner.
0: To Daz. Yeah. He's at work at the moment, I'm pretty sure. Yeah, so I don't know if he's going to answer the phone.
14: Hello, Daz here.
0: G'day, Daz. It's Johnny and Inky. How are you?
14: Yeah, well, thanks. Yourself?
0: Yeah, good. I don't know if you happen to hear, but Daz, we are bringing back Johnny and Inky's Cane Toad Cup for 2026. And we're super excited about it. And we know that you guys won last year, Optimus Prime.
1: The inaugural.
14: The title defence on the line.
1: Well, Daz, that's why we're calling you this morning, mate. We wanted to make sure, first of all, that you still have the cup, the Kato Cup.
0: Do you still have the cup?
14: Absolutely, but it's looking a bit secondhand these days. It had a bit of a blowout in one of the arms.
1: Right. Daz, what have you been doing with that
0: thing? Where is it situated in your place?
14: Prior to place on my patio table, beer table.
0: Nice. Beautiful. Deserves beautiful. To be there.
1: And I imagine you would have had a few celebrations with the Kanto Cup after the win, mate.
14: Maybe just a couple, Johnny.
0: Is it one of those things too, if mates come round, you go, hold on, you bring it out?
14: It's like... Oh, it's sitting there already. It's the first thing they see and they go, what is all this? And I say, well, let me tell you.
0: Daz, we would like to extend an invitation, if you and the team could band back together, to be a part of Johnny and Inky's Kanto Cup 2026.
14: I reckon we could arrange that. Yeah. I'll have to get on to the... jockey and the owner.
0: Oh, were you the trainer?
1: I thought you were the owner, Jazz.
14: I was the trainer, yeah.
0: That makes sense, because I'm pretty sure you were yelling.
1: Yeah. Actually, now it's all coming back to me, yeah.
0: Is that a yes, Daz?
14: You can guarantee it.
0: You would like to defend your title. Yep. Well, we're excited to have you.
1: Very excited.
0: Would you like to keep... It has to be Optimus Prime, doesn't it? We can't change
1: it has to be,
0: the...
1: I think.
14: Yeah, that should be scrapped from the draw for the other people. Well, surely we've got to have the same... Same name.
0: It'll be the same name, different Kanto, though.
1: Well, I have no idea what happened to that particular Kanto in itself, Daz. But you should keep the name. You will keep the name, mate. And being the trainer, I know it's just been sprung on you, but any early thoughts on how you might approach this one, defending your title this time, Daz?
14: No, I'll have to put some more thought into that, Johnny. I might have to come up with a surprise mystery tactic this year.
0: Love it. Well, Daz, this is bloody awesome, and we look forward to having your team, Optimus Prime, on board for Johnny and Inky's Kanto Cup 2026.
14: Fantastic.
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13: 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I've tried.

0: One Direction on Star 102.7. It is Johnny and Inky. News is on the way. In the meantime, I'm going to head to the kitchen and I'm going to try and make your concoction to help with your cough.
1: Can we call it a potion?
0: We can.
1: Yeah. It's just more mystical, whimsical.
0: I think so, yeah. Do you want me to stir over it and
1: please.
0: Say things
1: as
0: well?
1: Yeah, like some sort of spell.
0: Okay,
1: now I'm a bit scared.
0: Coming up next, though, a website that I can't get onto, an app that I can't get onto.
1: You've been locked out, and there's still money in there, apparently, for you to claim.
0: I reckon they're taking more money, too. Like, I want you to go down a little bit.
1: Like an account fee?
0: Yeah, maybe something. But you can play games on it. You'll find out what it is coming up next.
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12: Good morning, Louise Nielsen here with you. Investigations are ongoing after an 81-year-old man was assaulted while buying bananas from a stall in Port Douglas. Officers were driving on Port Douglas Road around 10:30 a.m. last Thursday when they saw the man lying on the side of the road. Police say the man had pulled over at a banana stall when he was approached by an unknown male who pushed him to the ground, stole the bananas and then fled in a grey vehicle. The victim was hospitalised with significant but non-life-threatening injuries. Anyone who witnessed the incident or who has dashcam or CCTV vision from Port Douglas Road that morning is urged to come forward. New research has revealed falls and transportation injuries are the most common reason for hospitalisations among tourists visiting Queensland. A James Cook University study looked at 9 years of ambulance records, finding males aged between 15 and 24, as well as women aged 65 and over, have the highest risk of injury. Researcher Lauren Miller says the findings point to the need for prevention strategies tailored to particular groups of travellers. She has this advice for visitors.
13: Always go to the government websites, see what to expect, where you're going, what do you need to know where you're going. And knowing this before you travel is definitely an advantage, particularly when you know, like, okay, what season am I coming in? Is it Irukandji season? What's an Irukandji?
12: Recycling old phones is having a big impact, with Cairns named Queensland's top phone recycler. More than 95% of a phone's materials can be recovered through Mobile Muster's recycling process and used again, reducing the need for newly mined resources. Over the past 5 years, Cairns Regional Council has recycled just over 1 ton of old mobile phones and accessories. Mobile Muster's Helen Masano says you will be supporting a good cause in the process.
14: For the month of September, every phone that is recycled, we will donate $1 to zoos across Australia. And that goes towards supporting primate conservation. So you're not only emptying out your drawer, you're doing something really good for the environment.
12: And in sport, Cowboys co-captain Ruben Cotter has pleaded not guilty to a grade 2 careless high tackle charge from Saturday's clash with Canberra. If cleared at tonight's judiciary hearing, he'll line up in this weekend's elimination final against the Sharks. If unsuccessful, Cotter will miss 2 matches.
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15: Hi, I'm Phoebe Humphrey. The trial of 3 men accused of killing Australian brothers Jake and Callum Robinson in Mexico has started. The pair, along with their American friend, were killed in 2024 while on a surfing trip. Their parents have travelled from Perth to sit just metres away from their alleged murderers.
16: We're doing this because we believe Callum and Jake would want us to be here.
15: The federal government is looking to strengthen the under-16 social media ban. Labor will unveil its draft digital duty of care legislation today, seeking to amend the bill to give the eSafety Commissioner more powers to interrogate non-compliant social media platforms. It would also put further responsibility on platforms to remove harmful content. And King Charles is setting the record straight on Prince Harry and Meghan after the couple's return to the UK. A letter sent on behalf of the monarch says the pair remain non-working members of the royal family, and any charity work will be carried out in a private capacity. The couple moved back from the US last month.
0: Cairns RSL Club. If we're not your local, move closer.
15: In sports, starting with NRL, Roosters skipper James Tedesco has taken a swipe at Latrell Mitchell for his heavy hit on young chook Toby Rodwell on Friday night. Teddy telling Nine he wasn't impressed by Mitchell's response straight after.
17: That was fair play from Chell. The hit he put on, I'm not sure about the standing over after him. His poor kid is only 20 years old.
15: And switching codes now, Melbourne is set to part ways with vice-captain Jack Viney. The D's have told the premiership-winning midfielder to look for a new club, despite still having 2 years to run on his current contract. That's the latest. News and sport.
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19: Me too. 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The facilities are excellent and the fees are more affordable than I thought.
18: Oh, I know. But what I really love is how the staff care.
19: Yeah. Kelly needed some extra support last year and her teacher was really great every step of the way.
18: They certainly lead by example. Such strong values.
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21: Around Cairns and the coast, the Bureau is saying A, mostly sunny, one a slight chance of a shower later on tonight. Wednesday is looking like a shower or two, and then Thursday, a high chance of showers. Today we've got a max of 30 degrees.
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0: 6:37. Good morning, Johnny and Inky. Happy Tuesday.
1: Now, yesterday I brought to the table a website that I found over the weekend, and it was a government website in America. It was the Donald Trump administration, and it was MAGA Games, which is...
0: You could build a wall,
1: Yeah, which is just...
0: Wild.
1: I mean, it's kind of awful, isn't it? It's but this is where we're at as a society, I guess. But you can play that online for free. You can play all those games, and there's a bit of... a lot of people are calling propaganda on that, which rightfully so. Like you said, one of the games involves building a wall and stopping people getting in. Another one involves, like, a snake, but you're rounding up people to deport.
0: Gosh.
1: Yeah.
0: So wild.
1: Yeah.
0: Do people still play... this is probably... I'm not in this space, but people still absolutely play on their phones with apps and things, don't they?
1: Oh, yeah. Mobile gaming's huge. It's massive. And there's a lot of money to be made for developers of mobile games because there's a lot of ads within the games. There's a lot of pay-to-play stuff, but there's a lot of ads as well.
0: Gotcha.
1: So they make a lot of money off advertising for that.
0: Actually, funny you say that because I was on a plane recently and there was somebody sitting next to me and they were playing, it looked like Candy Crush.
1: Yeah.
0: But it wasn't.
1: All right.
0: It was like a different style of Candy Crush, almost like a Tetris in a way. You've got to get things in a line and they disappear and then other things come up. So,
1: Those are big ones. And like I said, built for ads so that the developers get so much money from advertising. Another app has decided to jump on the mobile games field or platform.
0: Okay.
1: And it's one that I think you're locked out of, actually. So you might not get to experience this, mate, unfortunately for you. But the Lots app,
0: like we get Lotto.
1: Yes, the Lots. It's called the Lot. When you go on the app store to have a look for it. But if you download that app, basically you create an account, and what you're supposed to do, I know this hasn't worked in your favor, in the past, but what you're supposed to do, create an account, and then you can buy your Lotto tickets. So you don't have to go to the newsagent. You don't have to go anywhere to get the physical ticket. It just appears on your phone. And you can
0: also
1: your numbers
0: be registered too, which kind of helps so you don't lose your ticket.
1: And you know what? This is kind of amazing. I wish they had it a while ago because even when I was, fresh 18, early 20s, buying a lot of tickets was always nerve-wracking because no one ever explained it to you and what you're supposed to do. And you just sort of look and you see like 5 games, 8 games. I'm like, what does this mean? I'm not sure.
0: You've also got the other one where you can choose all of your numbers as well. But how many do I choose? How many games do I
1: exactly,
0: play?
1: Exactly. And the thing is, because you're going into a servo or a news agent to buy them, that's not their bread and butter.
0: Mm.
1: They're trying to serve other customers. So they're trying to get you out the way. And if you're going, oh, what does this mean? They get people get frustrated with you, that's what I found anyway.
0: Play 5 or 10 games.
1: Yeah, just pick one, mate. And that's what I always used to get. So the app's kind of brilliant because you can sit there, you can analyze it all, you can look through what you want to, you can pick your own or you can get it to pick for you. But now there's an option called Play Pick. And what this is you click into Play Pick, you get to pick how many games you want. So I've just got for tonight's lot. And always gamble responsibly, of course. But for tonight, so you click, I've just gone 3 games. And then you've got options. You've got either drop and play or pop and play. Now, if you go into these games, what drop and play is it has all the numbers in the bowls at the top, like the lot has, and it drops them down this series of ramps in down to the very bottom where there's a little hole for the ball to drop in. Now, when you move your phone side to side, it moves the screen side to side, so the balls move down these ramps. And then it randomly, obviously, depending on what balls fall first, they're your numbers for that game. And so if you pick 3 games, you'll be doing that 3 times to pick your numbers for this week.
0: So you're paying for this?
1: Oh, yeah, you're still going to pay. You're not paying to play the game, but you're paying for the ticket.
0: Yes.
1: So you're still paying for the ticket, yeah.
0: But what happens if you don't like those numbers? Can
1: they give you the option
0: again?
1: To play again? Yes, yes. So you can absolutely. You're not locked into whatever numbers you get. It's not anything like that. You can go back and change the numbers or you can play the game again and get new numbers. Pop and Play I played yesterday. It was actually quite fun. It's kind of stupid and silly, but it's basically just bubble wrap and you pop and balls fly out and that's
0: right, and that's number 18 and that's number 12 and that's number
1: But it's just interesting that we – and I think you brought this up because I mentioned this to you earlier this morning. We're in a day and age right now where everything's a game and we can't – we have no attention spans.
0: No, we don't.
1: We have to have some sort of
0: We can't even pick lotto tickets without playing a game.
1: No, now we've got to pop bubble wrap to pick our lotto numbers.
0: Do you think that we'll get to a stage where, do you do scratchies?
1: My Nona used to love scratchies. We'd get one every time we go to the supermarket with her.
0: So good. Also for birthday presents as well, sometimes for family members. I was like, I'll get you a couple presents, of scratchies.
1: Stuff like that. Yeah.
0: Have we gotten to a stage where you can do that online?
1: I don't know.
0: Where you can scratch things online
1: I reckon surely you can. Because you can
0: play
1: just
0: a
1: everything.
0: Set for life. You can play the crossword one.
1: Well, they've got online casinos now. Mm. So like, I'd imagine so, yeah.
0: But I kind of like that you have to get a coin out and kind of do it yourself.
1: Or get your fingernails super dirty.
0: Yeah, and clean it up afterwards. It is Johnny and Inky on Star 102.7. Good morning.

0: Courtney Nicky on Star 102.7. Good morning and happy Tuesday. Your chance to win yourself $1,000 cash. After 7:30 this morning, having issues with your microphone there?
1: Doesn't want to stay up this morning. I don't know what's going on, mate. Get excited. Come on.
0: Tighten the screws over there. Yeah. Johnny, tighten the screws. Johnny, I think this has been spoken about and speculated for a very, very long time because we know that Daniel Craig is hanging up his Bond
1: suit.
0: Martini?
1: Yeah. Martini glass.
0: Maybe.
1: Putting away. Quite a grand film, isn't it?
0: Isn't it?
1: The James Bonds, they're always, quite large in scale. There's always something going on. There's
0: so many people have speculated who is yet to be and going to be appointed the next James Bond.
1: Has this been going for years? It feels like years.
0: Well, it has done because our good mate, Daniel Craig, he's hanging it up. He's done and dusted. So we knew that it was his last. I think it was the last film. He wasn't even going to do that one.
1: Yeah, they convinced him to do it, didn't they?
0: They did, and they gave him more money. So he's like, okay, I'll give it another crack.
1: All right,
0: I'll continue doing what I like to do.
1: Yeah.
0: So Daniel Craig, he has played James Bond from 2006 to 2021.
1: Oh, my God. So there's been five years since we've had a James Bond film? Really? Wow, that's a long time between martinis.
0: It has been.
1: Yeah.
0: Shaken, not stirred.
1: Yes, of course.
0: So, coming up next, it looks like there has been an actor in a morning TV interview that has revealed who's going to be the next James Bond before anyone can say anything about it.
1: Oh, he spilled the beans.
0: Yeah.
1: Oh, no.
0: It's coming up next.
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11: After 8 o'clock this morning, we are bringing together Johnny and Inky's Cane Toad Cup.

0: Especially one guy, he needs to be a part of it. So we'll make that phone call after 8 o'clock this morning. But Johnny, James Bond, it's been a while since he's been back on our screens, and it looks like somebody may have done a Freudian slip.
1: Oh.
0: And let's slip a name that potentially is going to be the next James Bond, because we know that our good mate, the Blondie, Blondie Bondy, was Daniel Craig. Remember when he first got appointed as James Bond? And I was like, James can't blonde, but Bond can't be blonde.
1: Yeah, but I gotta say, he's definitely one of my favourite Bonds. Yeah, he's absolutely incredible. So to see him pass the martini glasses, we were saying, is going to be quite an interesting moment. I think there's been speculation, like you said, it's been, what, 5 years since we've had a Bond?
0: It's been a long time.
1: So there's been just so much speculation.
0: Pretty sure on Sports Bet, even Jordan, you know, Katie Price, I think she was up there.
1: What? Really? Oh, my God.
0: To be the next James Bond.
1: Can you imagine?
0: You can bet on anything, can't you?
1: Imagine that world, though, that Katie Price scored the role.
0: Who was once married to Peter Andre,
1: our Peter Andre, yeah.
0: So Daniel Craig, whoa, this Bond, it is going crazy.
1: They go hard on the horns, yeah.
0: They do. He played James Bond from 2006 to 2021 and starred in 5 films for the franchise. His final film, No Time to Die, it grossed $775 million at the box office, because that was his final Bond.
1: Yeah, and he was box office material, let me tell you. Like we were saying, I think he was one of the better Bonds. It's going to be a hard act to follow, and maybe this is why it's taken them so long to finally announce who the new Bond's going to be.
0: So there is a guy by the name of Gary Oldman. Do you know him?
1: Yes, very famous actor. He was in the Harry Potters. Mm-hmm. He was in the Batman films. He's been in, I think he played Winston Churchill in a movie as well, which won a few awards.
0: So he was on like a morning show, and this is what he had to say about somebody that he has starred along a movie with.
2: You know, I want to ask you about your co-star, Jack Loudon, who I've also interviewed since season one. I always love interviewing him. He's so great on the show. His name is definitely getting thrown around as a potential front runner for the new James Bond. What do you think it takes to make a good James Bond?
3: Yeah, it's been rumored that he's on the short list, or he's one of... we're going to find out pretty soon, aren't we? Because they have picked him. They have made the choice, but they have not announced it yet. So my fingers are crossed for Jack.
2: Fingers crossed. Have my vote.
0: How do you back away from that?
1: Gary, you let it slip there, mate. I'm sorry, Gaz. You have absolutely let that one slip. I got to be honest with you. I don't know this guy. I don't know the actor they're talking about.
0: They star in Slow Horses together. So that's where they've acted together.
1: What was
0: there.
1: His name again?
0: His name is, I knew you were going to say this to
1: sorry,
0: me.
1: Sorry, sorry. I didn't realise that was not, his name is, I've got the website right here.
0: Jack Loudon. There it is.
1: Far out. That's not a good start.
0: I wonder if it is going to be Jack. Or now that that's been revealed.
1: Can we still get on Sportsbet? Maybe Gary's giving us a hot tip there.
0: Is Jack Loudon on there? On Sportsbet? Have a squeeze. Yeah. Maybe he's going to be our new James Bond. We'll see how we go.
1: Bit of a slip up there, Gaz.
0: Little bit Freudian slip there. It is Matchbox 20 on Star 102.7. Good morning. It is 5 minutes away from 7.

0: is Johnny and Inky on Star 102.7. Good morning. Coming up next, how to have a nap.
1: Yeah, well, there is a sleep expert that has claimed that whilst when you think about a nap, right, when you think about going to sleep, you think caffeine, no.
0: Absolutely. Right? It's going to keep you up.
1: Well, this sleep expert is putting out there that caffeine might be the best thing for a quick little power nap during the day.
0: We'll find out what's happening next.
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19: Good morning, Louise Nielsen here with you. A 13-year-old boy has been charged with 17 property offences allegedly committed in the Greater Cairns area. It's alleged the boy was involved in 13 separate break-ins between August 3 and 16, including stealing a vehicle from a Mount Peter property on August 2. His charges include 9 counts of entered dwelling and commit and 3 counts of attempted entered dwelling with intent by break-in at night. Cairns Regional Council has recycled more than 1 tonne of old mobile phones and accessories in the past 5 years. It's part of the Mobile Muster Collection Initiative, aimed at recycling the devices and reducing the need for newly mined resources. They accept all brands and types of mobile phones, batteries, chargers and accessories, including broken and obsolete devices. Mobile Musters Helen Maysano says any data remaining on a device is destroyed when it's recycled.
20: One of the concerns people do have is that even though they might have a device sitting in their drawer that's quite old, they are concerned if someone will access their data. And we can assure Australians that anything that is donated through the Mobile Muster collection bins get fully recycled. We don't access the data, they go straight into recycling.
19: A new study has identified common injury trends in tourists visiting Queensland. James Cook University researchers have looked at 9 years of ambulance records to help develop appropriate safety strategies and understand how to inform future visitors. JCU researcher Lauren Miller says it revealed males aged between 15 and 24, as well as women aged 65 and over, have the highest risk of injury.
21: It's not uncommon, it's actually quite common to see this, given that, you know, males tend to take on more risk-taking behavior. Again, and we found that this was the same mechanisms were involved in this, but mainly also with sporting and recreational injuries occurring.
19: And in sport, Cowboys star Scott Drinkwater seems confident Reuben Cotter will be let off at the NRL judiciary tonight. The club will fight a careless high-tackle charge handed down to Cotter following their game against Canberra. And if unsuccessful, the co-captain will be handed a two-match ban. Drinkwater has told Nine it'd be a massive blow if they don't have him for finals.
22: We need him out there. He's our leader, so I won't get into all the politics of it, but there's nothing in it.
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23: Hi, I'm Phoebe Humphrey. Tech companies could soon face a grilling from the eSafety Commissioner under new powers in Labor's draft digital duty of care legislation. The bill is tipped to be unveiled today, including putting the onus on social media platforms to remove harmful content to protect its users. The coalition has flagged privacy concerns over the proposal to give the eSafety Commissioner the power to compel documents. It's been revealed that Victorian taxpayers are footing the bill for mushroom cook Aaron Patterson's Ozempic injections. News Corp reports the triple murderer has been approved for the weight loss treatment as she waits for a decision on her bid for a retrial. The suspended Sydney Swans players will be forced to pay their own legal fees under AFL rules that prevent the club from covering the costs. No charges have been laid over last month's alleged sexual assault at the team's Melbourne hotel. And Australia's oldest woman has died at the age of 112. Lorna Henstridge passed away in a South Australian hospital after a battle with pneumonia.
18: Cairns RSL Club. If we're not your local, move closer.
23: In sport, Cricket Australia has been given the green light to partially privatise the Big Bash League despite opposition from Queensland and New South Wales. The move will allow the states to sell off 49% of their clubs. And Cats coach Chris Scott has thrown his support behind Alistair Clarkson, who was sensationally sacked by North Melbourne last week. He's told Fox, too often coaches are used as scapegoats.
24: And I just get the feeling these days it's too easy for others to put all the blame on the coach.
23: That's the latest news and sport.
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0: Mostly sunny day around Cairns and the Coast. Bureau is seeing a slight chance of a shower later on tonight. Wednesday is looking like a medium chance of showers, most likely at night. And then Thursday, a high chance of showers. Today, we've got a max of 30 degrees.
1: And right now in Smithfield, it's 22.
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0: Good morning and happy Tuesday. How are you going over there?
1: Oh, yeah. No, lungs feel like they're on fire, but we are good to go.
0: Johnny's got a mean cough that's happening, and yeah. You're trying your hardest not to laugh because I think we've all been in that situation.
1: Oh, if I laugh, it's over.
0: You're into a coughing attack.
1: I am done.
0: How's your little... I tried to find some honey and I couldn't find any. How's your zesty, whatever it's called?
1: Yeah, I've finished it now. The Twinings Lemon Twist. Zesty lemon.
0: Twinings,
1: it's great.
0: Twinings Zesty Lemon.
1: Twinings. Winning. It's good. It's really good. Thank you. This has helped for sure.
0: You're welcome. It is Johnny and Inky. Forgot who we were for a second there. It is 8 minutes past seven. Coming up soon, we know that there is going to be a gridiron NFL game happening in Australia. The coach can't figure out time zones.
1: No, and it's not easy at the best of times when you're travelling overseas, but him trying to explain it is just minefield, isn't it?
0: Up next, though, apparently caffeine is good for nothing.
1: Yeah, there's a sleep expert, actually, who has made a claim that if you have black drip coffee before a nap, it's actually benefiting you and going to make you even more energized.
0: We'll explore this next on Star.

0: Aussie's Cane Toad Carpet continues, us trying to get people together. We announced it yesterday, and there's one person that needs to be a part of it, and we'll make that phone call after 8 o'clock this morning.
1: I'm just more scared that we have no backup plan. It's just literally, we're just going full throttle.
0: Don't be scared. That excites me.
1: Okay. Nice.
0: Living on the edge of life sometimes excites me.
1: Oh, we are teetering on that edge, mate. We are definitely. We're looking down. It's getting high.
0: It is 12 minutes past 7.
1: Now, I come across something the other day, and I wanted to bring it to the table because this might help you and I, because we get up quite early for this job.
0: We do, yes.
1: And are not... Well, a lot of people, and we're not the only ones. Obviously, there's a lot of other brekkie teams across the country. And shift workers and all that sort of stuff. But a lot of people argue when it comes to do you nap during the day or not. Because although we do wake up quite early, we still have to participate in society. We still have to, you know,
0: we can't just...
1: Exactly. So, like, we still have to be up and about. So,
0: but I think we're also, too, getting to that age where are you going to ruin your nighttime sleep? Because if I nap...
1: Yeah, and that's the thing.
0: And then you kind of worry about that because then all of a sudden your eyes are open at like in midnight and you're going, I need to sleep because I've got to be up in a couple of hours' time. Also, question for you, Johnny, what's classed as a nap and what's classed as a sleep?
1: Yeah.
0: How long do you need to nap for to then go into a sleep? Had a sleep instead of a nap.
1: Based on what I've read, and this can be conflicting depending on who you ask, but it's usually that 25-minute window is like a nap. Anything longer than
0: 25 minutes.
1: Because you fall into, is it REM sleep?
0: Yes.
1: Or, you fall into that and that's quite a heavy, you know, when you wake up from a bit of an extended nap and you feel more groggy than you did before?
0: Yeah, you do, yes.
1: That's what that is. That's when you're falling into that REM sleep.
0: I would have gone under 2 hours, then that's a nap.
1: Okay.
0: About an hour and a half, is that still a nap? That's still a nap, isn't it?
1: That's a sleep, mate.
0: That's a sleep.
1: I think you're sleeping there, yeah.
0: Okay.
1: But I've got a solution, though, and this is whether you are pro-nap, anti-nap, this solution could work for you. I came across my desk from a sleep expert. Have a listen to this.
2: I call it the Napa latte. So what you do is you take a cup of drip black coffee, just throw in a couple of ice cubes, right, merely to cool it down. Drink it as fast as you can, then immediately take a 25-minute nap.
0: Wow.
2: The adenosine that's built up in your brain will burn through while you're napping. Caffeine, since it's so close in molecular structure, can fit into that receptor site. It blocks any new adenosine. You're good for 4 hours, guaranteed. I use it with every CEO that I work with. So let's say you only got 3 hours of sleep the other night and you've got a big presentation to do or an award ceremony or something like that. You can do a Napa latte for about 25 minutes or so and you will feel much better.
1: So the way that it works is because caffeine, and it's a bit of a myth that as soon as you have caffeine, you're immediately energized. It's not actually the case. Caffeine takes a long time to reach the brain and to release.
0: Body.
1: And the way that adenosine works is it's like one molecular off of caffeine. So that what the caffeine does is it blocks the adenosine from building up so that when you wake up, you've got all this energy and you're good to go. And it's supposed to be like a 4 hour, like more than what just having a coffee and just waiting for it to sort of act and go through your body. This can, you know, increase the amount of energy you get. So you get a 4 hour energy window then rather than like a 1 or 2 hour energy window from a coffee.
0: But what happens if you don't fall asleep straight away?
1: Yeah, you're screwed. You've got to fall asleep.
0: No,
1: you're screwed. If you don't fall asleep, you're in big trouble.
0: I don't know about this.
1: It's apparently a thing. I haven't tried it personally. It's worth a shot, right?
0: Get it? Shot of coffee?
1: Hey.
0: It is... Who are we? It is Johnny Nicky on Star 102.7. It's 7:15.

0: Johnny and Inky on Star 102.7. Something big happening on Friday, the 11th of September at 10:35 a.m. local time at the MCG. There is a Gridiron NFL game happening in Australia.
1: And I believe it's for points as well in their league.
0: It is. It's
1: not just like a friendly, like a promotional game. This is actually for points.
0: It's their season opener, Johnny.
1: Wow.
0: And it's between the LA Rams and the San Francisco 49ers.
1: 49ers.
0: Sorry, 49ers.
1: You took a 10 off.
0: I did, sorry.
1: Like, hang on a minute.
0: 49ers. And they're already in Australia at the moment.
1: They are, yes. 49ers arrived early. And a lot of people are saying that it's endeared them to the fans here in Australia. And the Rams are apparently only rocking up like a day before the game.
0: They've raised some eyebrows because yeah. They're like, we're flying in, we're doing the game, we're flying out.
1: Yeah, they're in and out, they're not mucking around. Whereas the 49ers seem to be soaking up the Aussie culture and winning a few fans in the meantime.
0: They also are talking about coffee and their Melbourne coffee that they're having. They're like, Why hasn't anyone spoken about it? It's like, we do.
1: All the time. Because you live in America where everything is the best, you don't understand what happens
0: now
1: elsewhere.
0: Now you'll take that back with you and go, I can't have any other coffee in the world because
1: it's true.
0: It is very good here.
1: Might ruin a few of them, actually.
0: Yeah.
1: They'll be craving that coffee.
0: Because they have that kind of, what's that one called? They've got like a filter in it and it's like one of those.
1: Yeah, filtered coffee, yeah.
0: It's not great.
1: But all of their coffees are also, they do, their big thing is like Starbucks and it's all that sweet and all the sugary stuff added to it, all the syrups and things and, yeah.
0: My girlfriend lives over in the States and she said, I when I come back to Australia, she looks forward to eating bread because the bread over there is so sugary.
1: Oh.
0: So when she comes back to Australia, she's like, bread, that's bread. Like, it's so nice to have normal bread. But it's getting some of the coaches and some of the staff for the 49ers a little bit confused about times. Have a listen to their coach talking about it.
2: When I look at my clock and it says a time, and then I try to see my family's time and then it says the time, but it says yesterday. I don't even get how that's possible. So I feel like I'm in the future. And then also when we play on our Friday, which I think is a Thursday in the U.S., we're such creatures of habit. So I call today Tuesday. I call today Wednesday, which is the first day we put in a game plan. But I think it's Monday. However, that was Sunday in the press. So like, I'm going to mess that up all week if you guys ask me, but today is just our first day of the game plan, which is a Wednesday, and we'll put in some on a Thursday. Friday is the final part of the game plan. Saturday we walk through and we play on Sunday, which is a Friday in Australia and a Thursday in the U.S., so don't ever make me do that again.
1: What? He got that so wrong. He got that. Is this the first time he's encountered time differences?
0: Maybe it is.
1: What the? That? He named
0: chaos.
1: It every day of the week then. He named every day of the week.
0: And also, we're in the future.
1: He's going to start sending messages back to America going, hey, by the way, this is what happens on Monday. I know you guys are only on Sunday, but this is what happens on Monday.
0: If you want to watch it, the San Francisco 49ers taking on the LA Rams, MCG, this Friday. Kickoff is from 10:35 in the morning.
1: 49ers might not be there, though, because they don't know what day it is.
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0: Looking for the perfect way to start your day in Cairns? 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
1: Yeah, still a bit running. 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
1: Yeah, so here's what you need to do. 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

0: $1,000 cash coming up next. Your chance to win that with Johnny Nicky's $1,000 minute thanks to Ken Frost Homes. We'll do that after the news.
1: Yeah, sounds good.
0: Let's do it. Let's, let's go and get you another hot lemon and honey tea. The coughing over there. You're barking, Johnny.
1: Yeah, I know.
0: How are the lungs feeling?
1: Sore, yep.
0: Are they?
1: Yeah, bit sore. Yeah, you know when you get that like kind of sharp pain?
0: How are your abs feeling, though?
1: They feel feeling like they're going to be, at least one of them will be showing.
0: News on the way.
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14: Good morning, Louise Nielsen here with you. Appeals for information into the serious assault of an 81-year-old man at Port Douglas. Police say the man was found lying on the side of Port Douglas Road around 10:30 a.m. last Thursday. Investigations show the man had pulled over to buy bananas from a stall when he was approached by an unknown male. The unknown male reportedly pushed the 81-year-old man, stole the bananas and fled in a grey vehicle. The 81-year-old man was taken to Mosman Hospital with significant but non-life-threatening injuries. We're being urged to donate our old mobile phones as part of the push to reduce waste and the need for newly mined resources. Mobile Muster accepts all brands and types of mobiles, batteries, chargers and accessories, including broken and outdated devices. Over the past 5 years, Cairns Regional Council has recycled over 1,000 kilograms of old mobile phones and accessories. Mobile Muster's Helen Maisano says there's around 22 million unused devices sitting in Australian homes.
15: So what people can do, take 5 minutes, go to that old tech drawer where you know that there's old devices sitting there that you're never going to use, and go to their closest Mobile Muster collection points and drop those off.
14: And planned burns are set to be conducted in Little Mulgrave National Park. Smoke may be seen in nearby areas of Gillies Range Road, Little Mulgrave, Goldsborough and Gordon Vale today. We're being told to avoid driving through smoke where possible and be aware of firefighters working in the area. And in sport, the Cowboys will head to the NRL judiciary tonight to fight the charge against star forward Reuben Cotter. The co-captain has pleaded not guilty to a careless high tackle charge on Raiders player Josh Papali'i. Teammate Scott Drinkwater has told Nine they can't afford to lose Cotter heading into finals.
16: It'll be a massive loss. So look, fingers crossed he's out there with us. He does so much little gritty efforts for us in the middle there, and he's on every kick chase, so...
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17: Hi, I'm Phoebe Humphrey. Labor insists its draft digital duty of care rules won't be about silencing right-wing voices on social media. Employment Minister Amanda Rishworth has told Nine it's about making the tech giants accountable for what ends up in our feed.
18: For example, pushing content on eating disorders or indeed grooming behaviour. What this is saying is that big tech's got to take more responsibility.
17: The legislation is set to be unveiled today. The trial for the man accused of killing two Australian brothers in Mexico has begun. Jake and Callum Robinson's parents have travelled from Perth to attend. The brothers were killed in 2024 while on a surfing trip. Free COVID jabs will end for most Aussies in just a few weeks' time. The health department says COVID is now endemic and doses will only remain free from October 1 for vulnerable groups such as the elderly or immunocompromised. And new stats show that vaping has surged in young Aussies, with the number of teen users jumping from fewer than 10,000 to more than 100,000 in the past decade.
0: Cairns RSL Club. If we're not your local, move closer.
17: In sport, Rabbitohs skipper Cam Murray says he's relieved to have South star Latrell Mitchell back on deck for finals. The 29-year-old has battled injury for most of the season but is fit and firing. Murray's told Nine it's a huge boost heading into Friday's elimination final against the Knights.
19: He's got a big presence about him too, and fills us with a lot of confidence knowing that he's out there next to us doing what he can do.
17: And Melbourne is set to part ways with vice-captain Jack Viney despite having 2 years left on his contract. That's the latest news and sport.
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22: What's happening weather-wise? Well, a mostly sunny one. Maybe a slight chance of a shower later on tonight. We'll see how that goes. Wednesday, Bureau saying a medium chance of showers most likely at night. And Thursday is looking like a high chance of showers. Today, we've got a max of 30 degrees.
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0: From our Grafton Street studio across Cairns and the tropical far north, this is Johnny and Inky right now.

0: need this guy to be a part of Johnny Nicky's Cane Toad Cup. Probably should have organised that before we said that Johnny Nicky's Cane Toad Cup is coming back this year, but we can't do it without him.
1: Yeah, there's been a little bit of criticism that maybe we pulled the trigger a bit early, but that's our style.
0: That's our style.
1: Just what we do, or we don't know any other way.
0: We would like to do it another way, but we don't.
1: No.
0: And we can't.
1: I don't think our brains and bodies will physically allow us to do that.
0: No. Right now, your chance to win yourself $1,000 cash with a 1K minute.
1: That's right. Thanks to Ken Frost Homes. We've got 10 questions right here. If you can answer more correctly within 60 seconds, you walk away with $1,000 this morning. Going to give you one of the answers right now. So you've only got 9 more to go. Which Sesame Street character lives in a rubbish bin?
0: Oscar the Grouch.
1: Sure does.
0: He's got a little friend that's a worm.
1: Huh?
0: Yeah.
1: What? Really?
0: Yeah.
1: What's... That was part of the show?
0: Mm-hmm.
1: I thought we were doing some deep dive into like...
0: No. He's got a... What's his name?
1: Wormy?
0: No. Smiley? No. I'll get back to you on that one.
1: Oh, so he's like different from the Grouch because Oscar's a grouch.
0: Yeah.
1: Is he like a happy version?
0: Well, he doesn't say anything.
1: Oh.
0: Yeah, but he's got a worm friend.
1: Cool.
0: I'll do some research. Been a while since I've watched Sesame Street.
1: Yeah, me too.
0: So I'll do some research. Slimy? No. No. I'll get back to you. 4041 1027. I'm arguing with you. Have you noticed I'm arguing with my own brain right now?
1: Yeah. I just let you go there.
0: 4041 1027 is the number to call if you'd like to win $1,000 cash just by putting in 60 seconds work. This is Tal Backman, Johnny Ninke on Star 102.7. Good morning.

0: It is Johnny and Inky on Star 102.7. Before we get into the $1,000 minute, yeah. We've got Ray that's going to be playing this morning. Just a little bit of research. Oscar the Grouch is one of the questions. Uh-huh. His little pet worm's name is Smiley.
1: Oh, you were right. Smiley. Mm. Didn't you say Smiley?
0: I think Slimy. Slimy.
1: Oh, you said Slimy.
0: Slimy. Hold on.
1: His name's Slimy.
0: Slimy. I've just zoomed in.
1: Oh, wow.
0: Slimy, everybody. So he does. Close.
1: <Far out. laughs>
0: Let's play the $1,000 minute.
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0: Let's do it. Let's give away $1,000 to Ray in Mount Sheridan. G'day, Ray.
4: How are you going?
0: Yeah, really good on this fine Tuesday. What would you be doing with $1,000 when you win it this morning?
4: Oh, well, look, Christmas is coming, so I think it's going to, it'll be a nice contribution.
1: Yeah, of course. Yeah.
0: Can definitely. You believe it that you're thinking
1: know,
0: about Christmas already?
1: Insane.
4: Oh, I know. Tell me about it.
0: It's wild. Do you normally head away for Christmas or you're staying put?
4: We did in the past, but look, I think we're staying put this year. We sort of now, we the daughter, she lives in Brisbane, so they're going to do Christmas with us in January, February,
0: oh,
4: you
0: nice.
4: Know.
1: Oh, cool. Yeah, that's nice.
4: Rather than, rushing around Christmas because it's just like, it's absolutely madness.
1: Oh,
0: it is.
1: Chaos, right?
0: It is.
1: Yeah.
0: And also things are a little bit cheaper as well. Around the time of
1: post Christmas,
0: for flights and things like that.
1: True.
0: Just letting you know, there's 100 days left until Christmas Day.
1: Oh my God,
0: 25th of December.
4: Did you really have to say that?
1: I know, right?
0: My apologies.
1: We don't need
0: Ray.
1: To hear that, Ray.
0: My apologies. Let's do these 10 questions, 60 seconds. Get them all right. That coin is all yours. You can pass on the question, and hopefully, we've got time to get back to it. Ray, are you ready?
4: I'm as ready as can be.
0: Okay, my little mate over there, you okay? You just had a little coughing attack?
1: Yeah, all good. Yeah,
0: we're
1: good to go.
0: Do you need a sip of water? You're all good?
1: No, we're good.
0: Okay, your time starts. Good luck. Now.
1: Which Sesame Street character lives in a rubbish bin?
4: Oscar the Grouch.
0: Correct.
1: Which scientist developed the three laws of motion?
4: Newton.
0: Correct.
1: What fruit is traditionally used to make cider?
4: So it's apple.
0: Correct.
1: What fictional town do Fred Flintstone and his family live?
4: Bedrock.
0: Correct.
1: What is the name of the bone in the upper arm between the shoulder and the elbow?
4: The femur?
0: Incorrect.
4: The ulna?
0: Incorrect.
4: Pass.
1: What is the surname of Ross and Monica in the show Friends?
4: Rachel?
0: Incorrect.
4: No, I don't know. Next.
1: In boxing, what part of the body must a boxer not strike below?
4: The belt.
0: Correct.
1: In which sport would you perform a Fosbury flop?
4: High jump.
0: Correct.
1: Who sang the 2006 song Maneater?
4: Maneater.
1: You know it, Ray. What is the term for an animal that lives on both land and water?
4: Amphibious?
0: Yes, correct.
1: Oh, there goes the bomb, Ray.
0: There goes question. Thank you for that little bit of singing, too. That is Nelly Furtado. And let's look at the other ones that you... Yeah.
1: Of course, Ray. I reckon you knew just about all of these.
0: Yeah, and I think you're still going to know these as well. What is the name of the bone in the upper arm between the shoulder and the elbow? It starts with the letter H.
4: H. Oh... No, look, it's blank.
0: The humerus. And then we've also got...
4: Yes,
0: of course. And then Ross and Monica in the TV show Friends. They were brother and sister. What was their surname? It was Geller. Sorry we couldn't give you $1,000, Ray, but have a great Tuesday.
4: Thank you very much.
0: You're welcome. It is Johnny and Inky on Star. I'm doing

0: It is 7:48. Johnny and Inky on Star 102.7. Johnny, looking forward to this weekend. Yeah. Stratford Sounds is back. It is going to be a lot of fun happening this Saturday, the 12th of September, with around 30-plus artists performing across 7 venues throughout the day. It is going to be something for everybody. Kicks off at 10 o'clock in the morning, so it's an early start.
1: Yeah, we spoke to Molly, one of the organisers, recently about this, and it is fantastic. The fact that it's all free. You can rock up and see this amazing talent in our very own backyard across some fantastic venues in Stratty.
0: Also, it is family friendly, so it's something that you can bring the whole family along to. If you've got no plans on Saturday, you need to be in Stratty. You need to be in Stratford because 7 Stratford venues, family friendly entertainment, there's great food, there's also beverage options, and like we said, 30 plus local artists.
1: Yeah, I think they said dust off the deck chairs and bring them along because, you know, you can sit, they've got the big stage in the car park as well, I believe. There's a massive stage there where you can bring those along, sit down and park up for the day, you know, and really experience it all.
0: How nice that you can also move around too.
1: Yeah.
0: To all the different venues. So that's good. Happening this Saturday.
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1: All right, now you've got my attention. 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

0: morning, Nikki. Star 102.7. Good morning and happy Tuesday. News is on the way. And then Johnny Ninky's Cane Toad Cup is coming back this year. We're really excited about it. And there is one guy that we need to just make a phone call to see if he's available.
1: I don't want to present any doom and gloom here, but without this guy, it's going to be hard to replicate the magic of last year.
0: Yeah. We can't do it. We're going to make that phone call.
1: Yeah, we should have teed this up.
0: Yeah, maybe should have. It's not our style, Johnny.
1: Nope.
0: It's not our style. We'll make that phone call coming up after the news.
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13: 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Please slow down. 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Mulgrave Road or Gordon Vale. 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
14: Good morning, Louise Nielsen here with you. Investigations are ongoing after an 81-year-old man was assaulted while buying bananas from a stall in Port Douglas. Officers were driving on Port Douglas Road around 10:30 a.m. last Thursday when they saw the man lying on the side of the road. Police say the man had pulled over at a banana stall when he was approached by an unknown male who pushed him, stole the bananas and then fled in a grey vehicle. The victim was hospitalised with significant but non-life-threatening injuries. Anyone who witnessed the incident or who has dash cam or CCTV vision from Port Douglas Road that morning is urged to come forward. Recycling old phones is having a big impact, with Cairns named Queensland's top phone recycler. More than 95% of a phone's materials can be recovered through Mobile Muster's recycling process and used again, reducing the need for newly mined resources. Over the past 5 years, Cairns Regional Council has recycled just over 1 tonne of old mobile phones and accessories. Mobile Muster's Helen Masano says you will be supporting a good cause in the process.
15: For the month of September, every phone that is recycled, we will donate $1 to zoos across Australia, and that goes towards supporting primate conservation. So you're not only emptying out your drawer, you're doing something really good for the environment.
14: A James Cook University study has looked at 9 years of ambulance records to identify common injury risks for tourists in Queensland. It's found young men and perhaps surprisingly older women have the highest rates of injury. JCU researcher Lauren Miller says falls and transportation injuries were the most common.
0: Tourists usually have this misconception that we're scared of getting injured by a snake or an irukandji sting or something, you know, envenoming and dangerous in the flora or fauna world. But in fact, it's actually falls and transportation injuries that are actually the top mechanisms that we've seen come out.
14: And in sport, Cowboys co-captain Ruben Cotter has pleaded not guilty to a grade 2 careless high tackle charge from Saturday's clash with Canberra. If cleared at tonight's judiciary hearing, he'll line up in this week's elimination final against the Sharks. If unsuccessful, Cotter will miss 2 matches.
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12: Hi, I'm Phoebe Humphrey. The parents of two Aussie brothers killed in Mexico have sat just metres away from their accused killers. The murder trial of the three men accused of Jake and Callum Robinson's deaths has begun in Ensenada after the brothers, along with their American friend, were killed during a surfing trip in 2024. Their dad, Martin, says they're here for answers.
16: We want to find out what happened. We want to find out why it happened. We may never find out the why, but we hope that we'll fill in some of the blanks.
12: Labor will unveil its draft digital duty of care bill today with the Senate to consider laws that would strengthen the under-16 social media ban. The proposal includes giving the eSafety Commissioner the power to compel documents and to interrogate non-compliant platforms. And Aussies have wiped more than $400 million off their credit card debts in July, according to Canstar, which believes many use their tax returns to chip into their balances. However, as a nation, we still owe more than $19 billion on our cards while accruing $9.7 million a day in interest.
13: Cairns RSL Club. If we're not your local, move closer.
12: In sport, Matthew Nix insists he still would have been the Crows coach even if Adelaide lost its elimination final against the Bulldogs on Saturday. It follows speculation he would have been axed on the back of yet another finals defeat, but he's told AFL 360 he's been assured he is the man for the job.
17: I totally understand the speculation. I understand the narrative that comes at this time of the year, but you've just got to look at our record over the last couple of years, what it is we've built.
12: And the Cowboys will head to the NRL judiciary tonight to fight the high tackle charge against Ruben Cotter. That's the latest news and sport.
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19: Looking pretty good. Beautiful blue skies. Bureau is saying mostly sunny today. Maybe a slight chance of a shower later on tonight. Wednesday is looking partly cloudy. I'm also going to say partly sunny there too.
2: Yeah.
19: With a medium chance of showers most likely overnight. And then Thursday, a high chance of showers. Today we've got a max of 30 degrees.
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13: 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Johnny and Inky live right now.
19: Good morning and happy Tuesday. It is Johnny and Inky. Those 40k school zones are in place. It is 5 minutes past eight. You're hanging on by a little thread there.
2: No, we're good, mate. We are good. I need to be here because we need to reach out to a man who I don't think the Kanto Cup, Johnny Nicky's Kanto Cup, I don't think it would exist without him. Mm. I think the initial inaugural Kanto Cup, a lot was on his shoulders and he came to the table in a big way.
19: He did, yes.
2: But we haven't checked whether he was available for this one yet.
19: No, we haven't. And if you've also missed it, Johnny Nicky's Kanto Cup is coming back for 2026.
2: Yeah, very excited. That's the best news that you could have hoped for heading into this week, right?
19: Sure is. We're excited about it. And coming up next, we shall make the phone call. The phone call that we probably should have made a little while ago, but we didn't. But let's make it next.
2: Which is the more risky thing is that he doesn't never really answers his phone every time either.
19: It's living on the edge, Johnny.
2: We are living
19: on the edge.
2: On the edge, mate.
19: It's happening next. It is 6 minutes past eight. Johnny Ninky on Star 102.

0: 100% is back this year, and we know that Optimus Prime is going to be defending their title. We've invited them along.
1: Yeah, they are invited back in. We spoke to trainer Daz. He's super keen. Even hinted at potentially coming up with some kind of different tactic we haven't seen before in Cane Toad Racing, which is quite exciting.
0: There's a couple of things that we need to check off, Johnny, and for Johnny and Inky's Cane Toad Cup to happen again, we can't do it without this guy. And we need to make sure that he's going to be on board. We maybe should have done this before we announced it.
1: Yeah, I think we've jumped the gun a little bit there, but hopefully he's on board.
0: It is Nikki G. Good morning, Nikki G.
2: Good morning.
0: Good morning. What are you doing right now?
2: I'm in bed.
0: Oh, Nikki G.
1: I love it. I love that. That's great.
0: I love that. And do you have animals around you?
2: I've got two dogs lying on top of me and I'm waiting for my wife to make me a coffee.
0: Oh,
1: is the man, the myth, the legend of Nikki G. Mates, Johnny and Inky's Cane Toad Cup 2026, it returns. And we thought, well, there's only one man really that we want involved on the mic, working the hot mic, as they say, during our Cane Toad Cup this year. Nikki, how do we feel about the events since? Let's go back to Johnny and Inky's the inaugural Cane Toad Cup. How do you think it all went down, mate? Because, you know, it's obviously been exciting enough that we want to bring it back for a second time.
2: Oh, yeah, no, loved it. Loved every minute of it. It was you guys pumping it on the radio and the song and everything. I thought it was awesome. And, we've got to keep going with it. We can't stop now.
0: And that's
2: what did Freddie Mercury say? Don't stop me now.
0: Yeah, don't stop me now. We're having such a good time. Nikki G, this is sensational. Would you be able to? Is that a yes? Will you be there with us for Johnny and Inky's Cane Toad Cup? We can't do it without you.
2: Oh, I forgot to tell you guys, I'm in Melbourne.
0: There he is.
1: Had me for a split second there, Nikki G. You had me.
0: Nikki G, have you noticed that your Cane Toad racing is getting bigger? Are more people talking about it?
2: Definitely. Look, the show just keeps rocking. The Chili's there 5 nights a week. I think the worst crowd I've had in the last 6 months was 115 people or something. The worst crowd. So and we're getting, I think there was a 4 month period there where we didn't have anything under 200. So the people coming to Port Douglas are definitely coming to watch it. It's been an absolute revelation.
1: I think it's a direct correlation between Johnny Inky's Cane Toad Cup 2025 and increased numbers at Chili's.
2: Johnny, I'll give you a little bit of credit there for sure, mate, for sure.
0: Have you noticed, have the Cane Toads changed over time? Do they know that that obviously they had Johnny Inky's Cane Toad Cup, so they've been doing some exercises, they've been training?
2: Oh, definitely in the gym. Look, I think the Toads are a little bit like your radio show, just getting bigger and bigger all the time. Getting pumped up on the roids, the whole lot.
0: On the roids, on the peptides.
1: That's exactly how I would describe our show, actually, on roids. Yeah, absolutely.
0: Nikki G, do you think that maybe we could come up with some new Cane Toad names this year for Johnny Inky's Cane Toad Cup?
2: Oh, look, I think that I'll leave that to you guys in your competitions. I thought the names last year were spot on. And, I think there's a little bit more out there we could certainly dip into.
1: Yeah, cool. And also, I think the Cane Toads themselves, as you said, they've been training very hard, which is great. Have you been getting them from your similar places? Or have we expanded the search a little bit for the Cane Toads this time around, Nikki?
2: Oh, look, you guys notice how cool it's been. I think they're a bit harder to find, especially the big ones in the cooler weather. So it's a crazy cool thing sort of thing. But what I do is I send out a mate of mine that works at Hartley's there. He goes out at the zoo. For some reason, they breed them bigger in the zoo. So he gets his torch at night with his son and he goes for a look around. And don't worry, when there's a bit of rain and a bit of humidity in the air, we'll find some rippers.
0: Love Nikki that. G, I've just had an idea talking about that. Can Johnny and I come with you to source some of our racing cane toads?
1: Source some talent.
2: Oh, look, why not?
0: Yeah.
2: Why not?
1: Are we going to do this?
0: Why not? It's something that we've never done, is go and collect cane toads for the cane toad races. So
2: you guys are forgetting, the whole point is that I've had the same ones for years, don't forget, so I don't need new ones.
1: That's the myth. That's the little, yeah. No, Nikki, we definitely want to come in and try and find some new talent with you, I reckon. I think it's only right. If we're going to do it bigger and better this year, you're right, mate. Let's get involved.
0: Let's do it. Nikki G, so yes, you're in?
2: Of course I'm in.
1: Hey! There we go. We're off to a flyer.
0: All right. 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
3: Morning, guys. Hey, for a Tuesday morning, you're going to find your Star Car at Fogarty Park. A big weekend ahead here with the Cairns Indian Festival kicking off from 11 a.m. this Saturday. A massive day and celebration of Indian culture, food, music and dance. I've got all the freebies with me here this morning from our mates at The Distributors and Bevinda Springwater Plus to get you through this weekend's goings on. A couple of double passes with me for the Cairns Indian Festival. There's going to be Bollywood performances, delicious food, markets and entertainment for all the fam. I'll see you before 8:40 as well. Yes, come and pick up your Star 102.7 bumper sticker. We're paying out cash in a couple of weeks' time. I'll see you here soon. 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
4: 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It is 8:25. Johnny and Inky, right now, this is Justin Bieber.

0: Mornings on Star 102.7. Johnny and Inky, good morning. Happy Tuesday. Coming up next, do we know who the next James Bond is going to be?
1: Well, there may have been a bit of a slip of the tongue.
0: Freudian slip happened with an actor who tried to then back away. He was talking on a morning program show in the US. And then you will, coming up next, you'll be able to hear the moment where the penny drops and he goes, oh, how do I dig myself out of this?
1: And I gotta be honest with you, mate. It's actually changed the betting markets because you can actually bet on who the next James Bond's going to be. And the market has shifted.
0: And it's not our Jacob Elordi.
1: No.
0: Who everyone thought he was in the top spot for it. And also Dua Lipa's partner.
1: He was supposed to be up there as well, yeah.
0: It's not him either. Find out who it is next. Turn up the
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9: Hi there, Louise Nielsen here with you. Far North Queensland Police say they're continuing to target high-harm offenders in the Cairns community. It includes a 17-year-old Earlville boy who allegedly stole a red Subaru CV from a Waree home on August 26. On August 31, officers located the boy at a Mulgrave Road address where he allegedly climbed onto a roof before he was taken into custody. He's been charged with one count of unlawful use of a motor vehicle and is set to reappear in the Cairns Children's Court on September 8. Cairns Regional Council has recycled more than 1 tonne of old mobile phones and accessories in the past 5 years. It's part of the Mobile Muster Collection initiative aimed at recycling the devices and reducing the need for newly mined resources. They accept all brands and types of mobile phones, batteries, chargers and accessories, including broken and obsolete devices. Mobile Muster's Helen Maisano says any data remaining on a device is destroyed when it's recycled.
10: And we can assure Australians that anything that is donated through the Mobile Muster collection bins get fully recycled. We don't access the data, they go straight into recycling.
9: New research has revealed falls and transportation injuries are the most common reason for hospitalisations among tourists visiting Queensland. A James Cook University study looked at 9 years of ambulance records, finding males aged between 15 and 24, as well as women aged 65 and over, have the highest risk of injury. Researcher Lauren Miller says the findings point to the need for prevention strategies tailored to particular groups of travellers. She has this advice for visitors.
11: Always go to the government websites, see what to expect, where you're going, what do you need to know where you're going. And knowing this before you travel is definitely an advantage, particularly when you know, like, okay, what season am I coming in? Is it Irukandji season? What's an Irukandji?
9: And in sport, Cowboys star Scott Drinkwater seems confident Reuben Cotter will be let off at the NRL judiciary tonight. The club will fight a careless high-tackle charge handed down to Cotter following a hit on Raiders player Josh Papali'i. And if unsuccessful, the co-captain will be handed a two-match ban. Drinkwater has told Nine it'd be a massive blow if they don't have him for finals.
8: We need him out there. He's our leader, so I won't get into all the politics of it, but there's nothing in it.
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12: Hi, I'm Phoebe Humphrey. The federal government is looking to strengthen the under-16 social media ban. Labor will unveil its draft digital duty of care legislation today, seeking to amend the bill to give the eSafety Commissioner more powers to interrogate non-compliant social media platforms. One Nation is facing questions over hundreds of thousands of dollars in loans reportedly made to the party by its leader, Pauline Hanson. The Nine papers are reporting electoral records show the party's debts to Hanson have grown over recent years without disclosing where some of the money has come from. One Nation says all loans were properly recorded and audited. Mushroom cook Erin Patterson is receiving Ozempic injections behind bars. News Corp reports Victorian taxpayers are footing the bill for the triple murderer's weight loss treatment as she awaits a decision on her bid for a retrial. And King Charles has issued a letter on Prince Harry and Meghan's royal status since their return to the UK. The monarch reaffirming the pair remain non-working members of the royal family after moving back from the States last month.
0: Cairns RSL Club. If we're not your local, move closer.
12: In sport, Roosters skipper James Tedesco has taken a swipe at Latrell Mitchell for his heavy hit on young chook Toby Rodwell on Friday night. Teddy telling Nine he wasn't impressed by Mitchell's response straight after.
13: That was fair play from Chell. The hit he put on, I'm not sure about the standing over after him. His four kid is only 20 years old, playing two games.
12: And to AFL, Ardy Jones and Buku Kamis are both set to re-sign with the Bulldogs, ending speculation they'll be lured to new homes. That's the latest news and sport.
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17: Mostly sunny today. Bureau is saying maybe a slight chance of a shower later on tonight. We'll see how that goes. Wednesday, this stage is looking partly cloudy with a medium chance of showers most likely at night. And then Saturday is looking like a high chance of showers. Today we got a max of 30 degrees.
18: And right now in Stratty is 26.
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0: 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From our Grafton Street studio across Cairns and the tropical far north, this is Johnny and Inky on air now. 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
17: Coming up before.
18: That was good.
17: That was.
18: That was great.
17: Is that dyslexic when you do that, when you put things in front of other things?
18: It's definitely a letter rearrangement with dyslexia, but it could be a word rearrangement too.
17: Before coming. Coming out before 9 o'clock this morning, talking about the new James Bond. Has an actor let slip who the next James Bond is? Because Daniel Craig, he's hung up his suit, his martini.
18: Yeah, he's put away the license to kill. I think, and I was saying this to you before, it felt like ages since the last James Bond, and it actually has been 5 years.
17: Yeah, it has.
18: It just feels like they've been speculating forever about who this new James Bond's going to be.
17: Well, it's because what direction are they going to go in? Because when they had Daniel Craig, he was the first blonde Bond.
18: Didn't that raise a few eyebrows?
17: It did. Yeah. And he played James Bond from 2006 to 2021.
18: Played it well, too. I think he's definitely one of my favourite Bonds.
17: Wasn't going to do the last one. Was going to hang up the hat and go, no, I'm done. And they went, well, here's some more money. And that last one, No Time to Die, grossed $775 million at the box office.
18: And $700 million went to Daniel Craig.
17: Probably did. Up next, though, Johnny, big day happening on Friday in my household.
18: Oi.
17: I'll let you know what's going down next.

0: Johnny and Inky on Star 102.7 tomorrow morning. All the details about Johnny and Inky's Cane Toad Cup that you need to know. But Johnny, right now, a very exciting day happening in our household on Friday.
1: Okay, yeah, nice. I like it.
0: Sports day at school for my little one.
1: Oh, yeah, this is a big one. And if I know anything about your beautiful little Coco, who is 7 years old, she is a competitive little girl.
0: She is competitive.
1: Yeah. I love that side of her too.
0: She is quite competitive. Also, the one thing that I'm proud of, though, is she's down to put the work in.
1: Yeah, yeah.
0: It's not like she wants to be competitive without doing any of the work.
1: Because
0: she feels like she's lacking or she needs to practice or she needs to train, she'll get out there. She'll ask Dad to mow a strip.
1: Circuits, yeah, doesn't she? Yeah.
0: And then she will get into it. She is looking forward to sports day. She's just an athletic kid. Like, in a way where she needs to be moving all the time, no matter what she's doing. It could be dancing, could be singing, could be doing cartwheels. That's definitely the kind of child she is.
1: Have you spoken to her about sports day? Have you spoken to her and asked her, maybe what she's looking forward to?
0: I did ask that.
1: Yeah.
0: Because now that all the kids are a little bit older, what mm-hmm. happened last year may not happen this year. So other kids may be a bit quicker.
1: Everyone develops differently, right?
0: Yes. And what happens with sports is you can put in all the work and then you show up and then it's just not your day. Your team doesn't win. You don't actually get the best result that you thought you were going to get. So I thought that I'd have a conversation before bedtime.
1: Okay.
0: And just kind of talk about how we're feeling. What are we looking forward to? Because I think they've been practicing how to do long jump and things
1: nice.
0: Like that.
1: Yeah, yeah. And that was the one thing about school sports that I love. You got to try every event.
0: You did, yes.
1: Which is awesome, yeah.
0: Picking up that shot put, wasn't that hard? Hard.
1: Couldn't have been easy at the younger ages, no.
0: No, you bend your wrists and you can't. Like, some kids can't even pick it up. So sometimes they just kind of got like a heavier ball that's not a shot put size.
1: They let us do javelin at in
0: primary school.
1: No, it was high school. But in our high school, yeah, they let us do, which I thought was insane.
0: I actually see there's a local school here and I drive past it and they do archery and I thought that's brave.
1: Oh, okay. No, we were never allowed. They let us do golf in the back oval once, but there was houses surrounding the oval.
0: Right.
1: That got shut down immediately. I think it lasted a half a lesson.
0: I don't know how they do archery.
1: That's insane.
0: Someone doesn't point at somebody else and go, I'm annoyed with you, ping, and then all of a sudden
1: an
0: arrow.
1: What ages are they allowing them to do that?
0: I don't know. I don't know anything. I just drive past.
1: God.
0: I do love that they're doing it. I think it's great, but it's the high grades. Maybe it's not the younger grades.
1: Right.
0: And I did. So it was bedtime, and some of the best conversations we have are before bedtime because she's letting the day slip out. She's letting, you know, all the things that are going on. She's got things that have been on her mind, and before she drifts off to Unicorn Land and gets to have a nice little snoozy and a little sleep and let her body and her mind relax, then she kind of lets everything out. And I said, what are you looking forward to this Friday? What are you looking forward to at sports day? Like, what's the one event you're looking forward to? She looked at me dead in the eyes and said, winning.
1: This is why I love this girl.
0: Winning. And I was like, hold on.
1: No.
0: Is it about...
1: No. Do not tell me.
0: Is it about winning or is it about doing your best?
1: No, it's about winning, Mum, because Coco's put in the effort.
0: Coach Johnny.
1: She's put in the effort. She's been training hard for this. It is all about winning. I'm sorry, but you can't have that loser mentality of everyone has fun. No. No. Coco. Uncle Johnny here. Coco. And I'm talking to you right now through the radio. You get out there and you win this Friday. Go, you good thing. Go!
0: Yeah,
1: do you want me there on Friday, by the way?
0: No, thanks.
1: Are you sure?
0: Well, there is the parents' race again, which is happening, which I didn't realise it was quite a big thing. Like, some parents bring different shoes
1: to
0: wear. You win a trophy, so, I mean, why wouldn't you go the hardest?
1: Well, there you go, see?
0: But she did ask Mattson, my fiancé, he ran it last year, did well. Here's the thing about the parents' run that I've noticed, egos.
1: Oh, yeah.
0: There's lots of, like, there is, you know, some women that go, absolutely, but the mums, but then you've got the men. There are so many men that are running.
1: Yeah, yeah, yeah.
0: So many men that are going, I could do this back when I was younger.
1: Yeah,
0: so
1: yeah,
0: my
1: yeah.
0: brain's still there, my body's not there.
1: Whine about the clock is the best thing ever. Trying to whine about the clock is great. You know, it's funny, you said they bring different shoes. If you are bringing different shoes to the parents' race, you better win.
0: Didn't.
1: Because
0: they didn't.
1: Imagine bringing.
0: They didn't. I shouldn't make you laugh because you've got a big
1: cough. Imagine bringing spikes, like running shoes, and not winning the parents' race.
0: And Coco's asked me to my daughter to be in the race.
1: Great. So
0: hard
1: be,
0: no.
1: Oh, come
0: hard
1: on.
0: Hard no, Johnny.
1: So not only are you trying to bring this loser mentality to the table, but now you're not competing in the parents' race. I think it'd be pretty hard, though, wouldn't it, to compete in the parents' race and go your absolute hardest and then turn around to your kid and go, it's not all about winning, when you're going, oh, I should have won that.
0: Do you know what the scar is for me? And I wasn't even here to witness it, but everyone talks about about one mum did a scorpion. And if you don't know what a scorpion is you fall over and your legs come around and hit the back of your head.
1: Your feet, your bottom of your feet,
0: yes.
1: Hit the back of your head.
0: That's called a scorpion. And she had a dress on.
1: Oh, my God.
0: So I think I'm scarred because everyone still talks about
1: that. You
0: don't
1: want to be the scorpion lady.
0: I don't know who his parent is.
1: Yeah.
0: But still, it's like, oh, do you remember when in the mum's race?
1: This happened years ago and they still talk about it.
0: Yeah, they still talk about it.
1: Yeah.
0: So I don't want to be that mum that ends up being
1: that conversation. Have you ever scorpions? You'll be fine.
0: In my life, probably. No. We'll report back Monday how it all goes.
1: Go, go, go.
0: It's about participating. Johnny
1: winning. It's all about winning.
0: About winning.

0: Happy Tuesday. It is Johnny and Inky, 10 minutes away from 9 o'clock. Johnny, it looks like somebody has let something slip that they're not supposed to.
1: It's just such an iconic
0: isn't it?
1: Intro music, isn't it?
0: Yeah. It's been a while since we've had a James Bond film. And
1: Five years, did you say before? It has been, yes.
0: Wow. Daniel Craig, he did five and he's gone, I'm done and dusted. The martinis are moving on. And there has been speculation for so many years as to who is going to be appointed the next James Bond. I mean, having Daniel Craig, he was the first blonde Bond, and that was controversial.
1: Yeah, everyone was up in arms about that for a little bit, but then his performance obviously was incredible, mm-hmm. and a lot of people do consider him their favourite Bond. It's interesting that they've waited so long to pick, and maybe that's because Daniel Craig was so good that they needed a bit of time in between martinis. But you know, it's been, and you brought this to my attention, which I didn't know. You can actually bet.
0: You can.
1: For who the next Bond's going to be.
0: Katie Price Jordan, who was married to Peter Andre. Babe. At one stage, she was on there. Whether or not, I don't know how that's going to work. But Jacob Elordi, who's dating now Kendall Jenner.
1: Oh, is he?
0: Yeah, one of the Kardashians' Jenners. And he's an Australian boy. He has been mentioned.
1: Yeah, he'd be a good Bond, I reckon.
0: Dua Lipa's husband, that's all I know him as now, his name's Callum. He was also going to be maybe a James Bond. But there is an actor that's gone on like a morning program TV show, as they do to promote things. And his name is Gary Oldman. And you may know him. He's a very, very popular actor.
1: Yeah, he's been the Harry Potters. He's been in the Batman films. He even played Winston Churchill in a film which won a bunch of awards.
0: He's talking about...

0: Bowden, who I've also interviewed since season one. I always love interviewing him. He's so great on this show. His name is definitely getting thrown around as a potential front runner for the new James Bond. What do you think it takes to make a good James Bond?
1: Yeah, it's been rumored that he's on the short list, or he's one of... we're going to find out pretty soon, aren't we? Because they have picked him. They have yes. made the choice, but they have not announced it yet. So my fingers are crossed for Jack.
0: Fingers crossed. Have my vote.
2: I love her face at the end. She's going in that moment because I think she knows. There, yeah.
3: I love that under no pressure he folded then.
2: None.
3: Under zero. She asked how he would go as Bond. She didn't even ask, do you reckon he'll be Bond? She didn't even ask that question.
2: He has been picked. So we'll see what happens with the announcement.
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0: is a couple of minutes away from nine. Johnny and Nikki getting out of here. Nikki is coming in next. Johnny, may your day be filled with hot lemon and honey all day.
1: Yeah. I need to go pick up some lemons now. I don't have lemons on hand often. I don't know why.
0: You don't?
1: It's one of the things that I never have ready to go.
0: We, from my mother-in-law, they've got a lemon tree, but they are the world's best. I think it's actually next door to them. They've got a big lemon tree.
1: Yeah.
0: And they are the world's biggest lemons. They are so delicious that it's almost, you can get a whole cup of lemon juice.
1: Wow.
0: Which you don't normally get, because a lot of the times you got to roll it. Did you know this little trick? If you want to make them more juicy, roll them on like the counter, roll them and press down hard, and then it releases the juices.
1: Well, that's what I'll be doing today, mate. Thank you for that.
0: Release the juices,
1: Release the juices.
0: And let them drip into your mouth and soothe that little cough that you got going on.
1: We'll
0: see you tomorrow morning from 6 a.m. where we'll have more details about Johnny and Inky's Cane Toad Cup.
1: Bye.
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18: Good morning, Louise Nilsson here with you. A 13-year-old boy has been charged with 17 property offences allegedly committed in the Greater Cairns area. It's alleged the boy was involved in 13 separate break-ins between August 3 and 16, including stealing a vehicle from a Mount Peter property on August 2. His charges include 9 counts of enter dwelling and commit and 3 counts of attempted enter dwelling with intent to break in at night. A new study has identified common injury trends in tourists visiting Queensland. James Cook University researchers have looked at 9 years of ambulance records to help develop appropriate safety strategies and understand how to inform future visitors. JCU researcher Lauren Miller says it revealed males aged between 15 and 24, as well as women aged 65 and over, have the highest risk of injury.
19: It's not uncommon, it's actually quite common to see this, given that, you know, males tend to take on more risk-taking behavior. Again, and we found that this was the same mechanisms were involved in this, but mainly also with sporting and recreational injuries occurring.
18: We're being urged to donate our old mobile phones as part of a push to reduce waste and the need for newly mined resources. Mobile Muster accepts all brands and types of mobiles, batteries, chargers and accessories, including broken and outdated devices. Over the past 5 years, Cairns Regional Council has recycled over 1,000 kilograms of old mobile phones and accessories. Mobile Muster's Helen Masano says there's around 22 million unused devices sitting in Australian homes.
20: So what people can do, take 5 minutes, go to that old tech drawer where you know that there's old devices sitting there that you're never going to use, and go to their closest Mobile Muster collection points and drop those off.
18: And in sport, the Cowboys will head to the NRL judiciary tonight to fight the charge against star forward Reuben Cotter. The co-captain has pleaded not guilty to a careless high-tackle charge on Raiders player Josh Papali'i. Teammate Scott Drinkwater has told Nine they can't afford to lose Cotter heading into finals.
21: It'll be a massive loss. So, look, fingers crossed he's out there with us. He does so much little gritty efforts for us in the middle there, and he's on every kick chase, so...
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22: Hi, I'm Phoebe Humphrey. Your social media feed could soon look very different. The federal government is expected to unveil draft laws giving Australians the option to switch off the algorithms that decide what content they see online. Employment Minister Amanda Rishworth on Nine says big tech needs to step up and take responsibility for what they're putting on kids' phones and computers.
23: To make sure, for example, illegal content doesn't make it into people's feeds, that young people aren't damaged by some of the content.
22: The suspended Sydney Swans players will have to cover their own lawyers' fees as the fallout continues from last month's Melbourne hotel scandal. AFL rules don't allow the club to cover the costs under their salary cap. Detention officers are walking off the job at immigration centres across Australia today. The four-hour strike is part of their ongoing dispute over pay and safety. And former F1 boss Bernie Eccleston has been arrested in Portugal on suspicion of carrying a firearm. The 95-year-old taken into custody after being caught with a shotgun on his private jet.
17: Cairns RSL Club. If we're not your local, move closer.
22: In sport, Cricket Australia has been given the green light to partially privatise the Big Bash League despite opposition from Queensland and New South Wales. The move will allow the states to sell off 49% of their clubs. And Chris Scott has taken aim at North Melbourne over its sacking of Alistair Clarkson, the AFL Premiership winning coach telling 360 they went too far in some of their criticisms.
24: I think it's possible that maybe in trying to explain the situation as well as they possibly could, they went a little bit further than they intended to.
22: That's the latest news and sport.
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27: Well, looks like we're in for another beautiful morning around Cairns and the far north. The call from the Bureau is sunny today. A slight chance of a shower later tonight when we drop down around the 20 degree mark. A medium chance of showers tomorrow, a high chance of showers Thursday, and a very high chance of showers Friday. So it looks like it might be a wet end to the week, but today expecting a top of 30 degrees and already sitting around 26 degrees in Machin's Beach.
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27: Good morning, it is Nikki, and today I've got your chance to win your way to some of the coolest events on the go this week. And we've got the Cairns Indian Festival on the go at Fogarty Park and also the Babinda Harvest Festival on the south side. So if you want to get out of the house this weekend, I'll give you the chance to score passes to both of those today. I'm also going to take you back as far as 85 with our throwback lunch and throw in some good nostalgia in there like we always do, and kickstarting your Tuesday morning right now with 20 songs in a row. The Offspring's on the way with Pretty Fly for a White Guy. We've got Stella Lefty lined up next with Boston, but Ed Sheeran singing us into our Tuesday morning on Star 102.7.

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It is Star 102.7, so shout out to all the physios out there. We'll check out what else is on the go a little later on today. Right now, though, like a prayer for your 20 songs in a row.

With control burn-offs happening on the south side of Cairns today, it is Star 102.7. So if you're around Little Mulgrave, the Gillies Range, or even Gordonvale and you see smoke, don't panic as they are doing control burn-offs. If you do, however, want more information on them, head to the Queensland Fire Department's website. Lewis Capaldi right now on Star 102.7. Daisy.

Today. After our 20 songs in a row, we've got a double pass up for grabs to the Cairns Indian Festival and then a family pass up for grabs to the Bibinda Harvest Festival with our throwback lunch. Throwing it back to the first big one for Justin Bieber next. Of course, it's Baby. This, though, is Olivia Rodrigo with Drop Dead on Star.